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Sending out them verbal hugs once more. Much love. Big kudos to Roar, Hybrid Dawns. Living After Midday coming up. And of course, you can listen back in the 3D Radio app if you enjoy. Radiothon is ahead. 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

Good morning. You've tuned into Living After Midday on this nice Friday out there. It's, I wouldn't say it's warm, but the sun's out, which is good. And I think the weather is going to be warming up after this lot of rain that we're going to have. But thanks for tuning in to 3D Radio 93.7. I'm your host, Evan. The time is 11:03. Thanks, Shannon, for the past the strange rampage. Always riveting. And we're in Radiothon, so I expect some good people to spend some good money to enjoy a radio station that we all love. Anyway, next up I will go with some local Grace Vandals. So enjoy once I get my stuff together.

Okay, welcome back here on Living After Midday. Top of that bracket there, we did hear Blue Hour fast approaching. What Can I Burn Here from Grace Vandals from South Australia. And that was a bit of an intro to the next song by Grace Vandals, Rewind to January. And sorry, What Can I Burn is the CD. Don't listen to what I'm trying to say. I'm a bit of a idiot at times. And then we heard Bree Gregory from South Australia with Only You. Then we heard Lella James with Fall For You. Then we heard Olivia Dean from the UK with Something In Between. So a few nice, easy, mellow to get into the day. And again, I'm sure there's a few nice people out there that would love to ring us up and give us a couple of subscriptions to keep us on the air. So we come in, don't get paid. We try and pick some music for you guys to play. And we need to be on air. So subscriptions help fund equipment, the building, all that kind of stuff. And of course, you play songs for you guys. Just like the next song. This song's for Marky G. This one's called Carrot, Beetroot and Ginger. So enjoy.

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Okay, we're back here in Living After Midday, and I want to apologize for the start of the show. There's a bit of a connection that's not the greatest here on the mixing desk, and the sound came out a little bit warped, but we've kind of fixed it, so it shouldn't give us too much grief. But what you can do is jump on the internet and subscribe to 3D Radio. Because we want to play music for you guys, and I think you want to hear it. Well, I hope you want to hear it. Anyway, up the top there for Marky G, we heard Carrot, Beetroot and Ginger from Finlay Quay from Scotland. Don't know too much about the artist. All I know is he sung a song about beetroot, which is important. Then we heard Sprinkler from the Genovese from South Australia. Then we heard a Chris Cornell cover of a Michael Jackson track, Billie Jean, which is a pretty awesome track, and I think I got that from Totally Twisted on Sunday. I'm pretty sure they played that track a few weeks ago. Then we got Angel from Massive Attack from UK. And next up, we will go to a song that I saw in a movie the other day. I can't remember which movie station it was on, but one of the streaming stations, the main ones. It was called Bloody Samurai, and it had some Wu members in there, like the RZA and stuff. And I buzzed out because the song was like, oh yeah, just sounds familiar. But the movie also was a bit like Kill Bill. It kind of gave you a Quentin Tarantino feel. So anyway, without further ado, Bloody Samurai. Enjoy.

0: If you win, I'll tell you where to find the number two. If I win, I have your head. Do we have a deal?
1: Running desperately low on food, they were forced to turn back.
2: Well, I'll be.
3: What's that villain doing?
4: Wait, Princess, your voice sounds familiar.
5: Oh, it should. You see, Doom wants me to marry him. After seeing what he has done to our peaceful world, I despise him. He intends to destroy all of us if I persist in refusing him. Even now.

0: Here we go.
1: How come all you college boys wear them baggy looking white shoes?
2: I don't care.
1: They look funny as hell. That is them black knee stockings.
0: Stop.
1: Well, hell, she looked like she got burnt legs.
3: You didn't wash your neck. Sometimes we don't wash our necks, but that's okay.
4: I washed my neck. Take a look at my neck.
5: Hold it right there, you.
6: Where you are going, there are no jokes.
5: Oh, boy. I'm beginning to think that armor-plated gargoyle doesn't like me.

Okay, back here in Living After Midday, we heard top of that bracket there, Bloody Samurai, by a song by Black Knight, Stick the Wiggles, RZA, and Woo Affiliates. I'm pretty sure it was in a movie that I just seen called They Will Kill You. Good fun movie. Check it out. You should see it on one of the streaming stations if you've got it. And also, it was on the Afro Samurai soundtrack too. A cartoon, which was, I can't remember who directed it, but I think Samuel Jackson's in, does the voice of the main character. And I think there's a part two to that too. Good movies. A lot of RZA inspired. I think RZA does the soundtrack for Afro Samurai. So a good one to check out. Then we heard Genesis from MF Doom, featuring Angelica and Four Eyes. Then we heard Close to Me by The Cure from the UK. And next up, we'll jump into some Ramones. Pet Sematary. Enjoy.

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1: Horror was scary and people thought, whoa, who is this?
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Okay, back here at Living After Midday. Top of that break there, we did hear Pet Sematary from the Ramones. Then we heard Cowboys Do More Dope from Rebel Meets Rebel, which is a side project of David Allen Coe and the rest of the Pantera without the singer.

in when they were alive. And I suppose the Cowboys do have Willie Nelson, so I can't say nothing. Then we heard Man in Black, a Johnny Cash cover from Overkill, and it did sound very terrible. I'm sorry, we've got a dodgy cable here and we're trying to deal with it, but you know, that's why we need subscribers to subscribe, because we need to buy equipment. Stuff's getting a bit old around here. We've got to keep going for the next year. And after that track there, we'll go on to the tracks. We heard Shame, which was a cover of a Wu-Tang song. It was by System of a Down and the RZA. Then we heard a song by Nine Inch Nails called Mr. Self-Destruct. Then we heard Faith No More with Everything's Ruined. And Faith No More are heading towards Australia with System of a Down, but they're not coming to Adelaide, so boo-hoo to them. Next up, we'll go with a local band called Sons of Erebus. They got a song, Into Nothing. This is the album edit. They got a new album coming out soon. So, Sons of Erebus, Into Nothing, 3D Radio, 93.7.

Okay, back here on Living After Midday. Top of that bracket there, we heard a South Australian band called Sons of Erebus with the song Into Nothing, and that was the album edit because their album is coming out, so check them out live as well because they're a great band live. Great frontman, great guitars, good band, all over good band. Next up, after that, we heard Night Stalker, a band from Greece. Kind of sounds a bit Sabbath-y with Great Hallucinations. And then we heard the great Liquid Tension Experiment with Acid Rain. And that's Portnoy and Petrucci from Dream Theater, if you know who they are. It was a super group back in the day, and that one's for Petey. I hope you enjoyed it. Cooking away there at work. And next up, we'll go to some Hailstorm with Nothing to Do with Love. Enjoy.

excoriating new Australian feature film, The Birthday Trip, is a pitch-black satire of Australia in the mode of The White Lotus or Triangle of Sadness. Sophisticated and sardonic, this unflinchingly funny drama takes aim at the Sydney elite and has already been hailed as one of the best Australian films of the year. The Birthday Trip is screening now at Wallace Mitcham and Wallace Mount Barker. Come see how the other half live. Badlands proudly supports 3D Radio.

Okay, we've come to the end of the Friday show. Thanks for tuning in to Living After Midday. We've got Kayla and Renz up next with Radioactive. So stay tuned. They're in the building, so they'll be up next. Told the Ragged with you here, Nothing to Do with Love from Hailstorm. Then we heard Pummel Horse from Stabatha and the Knifey Wifeys. Then we heard The Oath, which is a cover, a Kiss cover, from Arch Enemy from Sweden. Then we heard And the Walls That Were Built from Future Static. Primordis from Fear Factory, from Freedom of Fear was the last band there. So Ferocious Females there. So I want you to have a great weekend. Have a good one. If you've got a couple of spare coins in your wallet, I know there's no coins anymore, but if you've got a few spare coins in your Visa card, whatever card you use, get onto the website, blog up the website, blow it up, and subscribe. Keep us here for another year. And up next, we will have, I'll leave you with a Motorhead track with God Save the Queen. So enjoy. Have a good weekend. We'll catch you next week. 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

excoriating new Australian feature film, The Birthday Trip, is a pitch-black satire of Australia in the mode of The White Lotus or Triangle of Sadness. Sophisticated and sardonic, this unflinchingly funny drama takes aim at the Sydney elite and has already been hailed as one of the best Australian films of the year. The Birthday Trip is screening now at Wallace Mitcham and Wallace Mount Barker. Come see how the other half live. Badlands proudly supports 3D Radio.

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1: 2 p.m. on Fridays. Just then you heard Young Divas with their track, This Time I Know It's For Real. I swear that song always puts me in the best bloody mood. And what do we hear before that?
0: And before that, we heard the amazing Bon Jovi with Wanted Dead or Alive from his album Slippery When Wet. I love that album. It's my favorite.
1: Classic. Classic. Renz, I did some little research on Young Divas, mm-hmm, right?
0: Yeah.
1: Because they were a group formed in 2006 with some Australian Idol members,
0: okay,
1: right?
0: Yeah, yeah.
1: Ricky Lee, Paulini, Jess Malboy was in it for a moment in time because this song was huge. I'm like, well, what exactly was Young Divas? Sony put them together and it was just to be for 2 weeks.
0: Ooh,
1: 2 weeks to promote their own solo ventures, right? Mm-hmm. And so they had a 2 week tour to promote all the Australian Idol members. They released this song, which is a cover of Donna Summer's song.
0: Oh yeah.
1: It hits number 2 on ARIA charts and it goes platinum. So this 2 week thing turns into way longer because they did not expect this success from this song. And then poor Ricky Lee, she had to postpone her wedding. She had to postpone her wedding for this venture, this tour for Young Divas. I was obsessed with Ricky Lee when I was a kid as well. Obsessed.
0: But I feel like it's the perfect sort of thing of like you don't really know the amazing thing when it's about to come because it sort of just comes right around the corner. You never really see it, you
1: always,
0: know? And it's sort of like not just about music, but just about any sort of opportunity in life. You don't know what's around the next corner.
1: Yeah, no, I thought it was just the best little story ever. I'm like, this is so cute. Love Ricky Lee. I love her before. You were like, oh, she's from the radio. She's on Nova, isn't she? Yeah, no, she's the radio star now.
0: I do remember her from Idol. I do remember seeing her, I think, as like part of like on TV or something, but like that was a long time ago. Like,
1: I have a little memory when I was 7 years old, I performed, you know, Peter Coombe, the children's performer, entertainer,
0: I think so. yeah,
1: Wash Your Face and Orange Juice, Newspaper Mama.
0: Oh, yeah,
1: you know him,
0: I think I've heard that song, yeah,
1: like Australian icon. So, I did some shows with him with other kids, and it was a Christmas Carol event at Elizabeth. And Ricky Lee was also performing. So I went backstage. I had my little Ricky Lee poster, my Hannah Montana cap.

0: It would be perfect for you. And I know it's perfect for you. Yes, for you. Because it is, it's called Life Just Sucks. But that's not supposed to be why it's for you. It's because the artist has styled this song in a music, like a musical.
1: Oh, wow.
0: And okay. So, and like, I know you love a musical. You literally have a notebook in front of me right now that is a Wicked themed notebook. So I know this is perfect for you. And I feel like this song is just incredible because we don't often see musical styled songs as singles or albums that are just sort of produced independently in comparison to actual musicals that have, you know, been part of a studio, you know, production that they've got going on. So give this a listen. This here is Life Just Sucks by James Densley here on 3D Radio.

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0: You're listening to 3D Radio on 93.7 FM live and on digital. And just then you heard the amazing Parisians with their track Sully and Sage. And before that was Broken Waves with Unlucky with an exclamation mark. And on top of that record was James Densley with Life Just Sucks.
1: Love it.
0: Now, up next is a track that I have been waiting for to be released. And it's by the amazing Jamie Miller. I've been following him for a few years now, and he's released a new track called Baby Doll. And I love this track.
1: Why do you love it, Renz?
0: Because it's just got this sort of yesteryear throwback vibe to sort of the 70s, 80s, but it feels very sort of uniquely 21st century at the same time, which is a very like weird mix. And but at the same time, it works and it sounds so good. And honestly, I don't think I can get enough of this song. So here you go. This is Jamie Miller with Baby Doll here on 3D Radio.

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0: And just then you heard Sleepy Lizard with You Said Goodbye. And before that was Ashton Fraser with Go With The Wind. And on top of that bracket was Jamie Miller's Baby Doll. Ashton Fraser, we've been following him since he was like a teenager.
1: I know.
0: He we always say he's our child, you know. And like, he's had some changes. Like, he's like, his album artwork, he had like tattoos, and I was like, and like, as you know, as Italians, you know, Kayla and I, like, it's obvious, very clear that like in Italian culture, like if you get a tattoo,
1: you gotta explain to nonna what's going on.
0: You're not explaining to nonna, you're explaining to Saint Peter, you know, why you're in heaven, you know, because they will kill you.
1: I'll never forget showing my nonna my belly button piercing for the first time. We got it on film. Her reaction wasn't too bad, actually. Wasn't too bad.
0: And I was saying with Ashton, because he's now has tattoos, I was like, he gets this from your side of the family, like as a joke, because he's our kid, you know, for us. Like, I remember he was like 14, 15 years old in the studio.
1: Yeah, I don't think we can say he's our kid anymore.
0: But
1: I think seeing his journey has been just remarkable. And he's been traveling heaps in America, just living his best life, as he should.
0: I know. Perfect.
1: Yes. Now, Renz, exciting day today at 3D.
0: Yes, it is.
1: It is the start of Radiothon for 2026. Begins today at 5 p.m.
0: Yes, it ends 12 p.m. Sunday, the 23rd of August. And it's pretty awesome, I think, because like for years we've been always saying every year how important Radiothon is. And it is incredibly important because it helps not only the station, but helps artists and bands all over the state and the country as well to be able to promote Australian music.
1: Oh, we love it. We love it. And 3D Radio is celebrating 47 years. We love what we do here, championing South Australian artists. And we're so thankful for all the listeners.
0: Absolutely. And there's always something to get in on in the action here on 3D Radio with Radiothon. There's so many different goodies to be either won, or there's also some amazing ways you can support through different subscriptions. And always, always really interesting to see what the new depth charge is for this year. Because I really always get sort of, I'm like, I want to know who it is. I want to know who's been selected this year.
1: We get so excited, and seeing the new t-shirt design too.
0: Yes, that is.
1: We love it. But yeah, more to come throughout the week at 3D. I just cannot believe it's already this time again.
0: I know.
1: Again, August. Wow. This time is bloody flying. Anyway, we are hitting play on My Cherie, her new track, 5 Years on 3D.

0: 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My name is Renz.
1: My name is Kayla.
0: And what did you hear just then, Kayla?
1: Just then you heard Montaigne with their track, It's All About the Money. You can actually catch them tomorrow night at Lion Arts Factory, celebrating the 10th anniversary of their Glorious Heights album with special guests, Miss Orange Juicy, and who we played before, My Cherie. And what are we here before?
0: And before that was Anya Anastasia with No Sympathy.
1: And then My Cherie with 5 years.
0: Yes.
1: Yes.
0: Unfortunately, that's all we've got time for here on 3D Radio with Radioactive. We'll be back next week with more awesome tunes and also talking a lot about Radiothon. So definitely go and keep listening in over the next week or two to help support 3D Radio any way that you can.
1: Yes.
0: Up next is Mr. Shruby, so keep listening. But we're going to be ending on two songs by the same band. It's The Seekers with Georgie Girl and A World of Our Own. And I love this art. I love Judith Durham so much. But for me personally, I felt she was a little bit wronged a little bit in her death a little bit because she died around the same time Olivia Newton-John did. And a lot of people kept talking about Olivia Newton-John, Olivia Newton-John. I'm like, Olivia Newton-John's like a great artist and actress and, you know, a really well-known Australian. But for me personally, I'm thinking Olivia Newton-John only got to where she was because of other pioneering, amazing women Australian artists like Judith Durham, who were able to perform these songs all around the world, not just in Australia.
1: You tell them.
0: And I'm like, I got so mad when people were not caring. So,
1: no, I'm
0: like,
1: not laughing at what you're saying. I'm laughing about the rage that you had.
0: Yeah,
1: the break
0: I have so much
1: me.
0: Rage about this. I don't have enough time to talk about it, but I was thinking to myself, God, like, I really wished, you know, she, like, had died, like, a week later or something. Like, I know it sounds mad, but, like, because people, like, kind of forgot that she had passed away and it kind of, her, you know, Olivia Newton-John's death kind of overshadowed Judith Durham's. But anyway, it's a whole another story. But, like, yeah, anyway. So, we're going to be ending on Georgie Girl and A World of Our Own here on 3D Radio. Until next time.

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1: We recognise all Indigenous people continuing connection to culture and country. 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
1: Hi, you've tuned in to Street Beat, and it's Mitch. I'll be here from 2 until 4. Thanks to Kayla and Renz for Radioactive. You just heard Graham Parker and The Rumour, Don't Ask Me Questions. Bit of a classic track there from the Parkerilla, released in 1978. Before that, you heard from a local band Fever Dream, a new release called Echo. And before that, you heard another new release from a local band called Destinesia. I played the track called Faker. The very top of that set, from 1994, you heard Theme from Crank from No Garage Could Hold Them. We've got Radiothon starting tonight from 5 p.m. It'll run until the 23rd of August. Which is pretty exciting stuff. So yeah, I'm sure you've already heard a few stings over the radio about it. And yeah, it's a very exciting time for us.

happening. It's an album from 1985. I'm going to play the track called Foggy Eyes and Run Down the Stairs. I did notice Mariana's put these in. Thank you. She does a great show early, early in the morning, 6 a.m. on a Wednesday morning. So let's enjoy Foggy Eyes. Thanks for tuning in. 93.7 FM.

That was a new release from a band called Durry Mums, spelt with a D-U-R-R-Y, Mums. Played the track called City Skills. It's from their release called Menthol, and they're from Sydney. Before that, you heard a couple of tracks from Beat Happening. I played Run Down the Stairs and started off with Foggy Eyes. They're both from Beat Happening, from the Crashing Through box set. It's from 1985. They're from the States. They're from Olympia. Okay, here's a track from Snout. It's called Not This Guy. It's from the release called Too Beautiful For You from 1995. You've tuned into Street Beat. It's Mitch. It's just 2:26. All right, enjoy the next song. Thanks for tuning in.

You tuned in to Street Beat and it's Mitch. It's only 2:38. I'll be here till 4. You just heard the new release from local band The Genevieves and it's called Sprinkler. You heard a track from Of Skins and Heart, released in 1981. That was The Church, and the track, the opening track, For a Moment We're Strangers. Also played a classic track from Snout. Played the track called Not This Guy from Too Beautiful For You, released in 1995. Here's a great track now from Dead Moon. It's from the album Stranded in the Mystery Zone. Here from Oregon from 2012. Great track called Pain for Pretty.

Yes, you've tuned in to Street Beat and it's Mitch. Thanks for tuning in. You just heard local band Spireus. The track's called Away and they're going to be playing on Thursday night. It'll be next Thursday, 20th of August at the Metro Hotel, also with Raven Black Knight, Circus for Ivy and Lonely Empire. It's very good value and you can pay cash or FPOS at the door. Excellent. Before Spireus you heard Eddie Current Suppression Ring, fantastic new release called In Light of Recent Events, played the track On My Way Home. And before that, another great band, Dead Moon. The track was called Pain for Pretty. It's from Stranded in the Mystery Zone, which was released in 2012. They're from Oregon. There's also a fantastic documentary worth watching all about the band called Dead Moon. I'm going to play a couple of long tracks now. I'm going to start with Julie Driscoll, Brian Auger and the Trinity, all singing Season of the Witch. It's from the awesome new release called Dressed in Black, Goth Divas, from the Dark Side, from 1941 to 2025. Enjoy this 7.5 minute track.

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If you don't like what I say, you have a choice. 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

0: 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The Archduke of delinquency.
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5: Yes, that'll be coming up starting tonight, actually. It's Murder City Carnival of Cinema from the 14th, starting from tonight until Sunday the 16th. If you head on down to Wallace Glenelg Cinemas tonight from 7 p.m, you can watch the band Pussy Horse. It says live in the red carpet, followed by the screening of Wolf Cat Fever, which will be on at 8 o'clock tonight. It'll be Trasharama A Go-Go live on stage tomorrow night from 5 p.m. Same venue, Wallace Glenelg Theatres. Then at 7:30 at night, you can see Australian cyberpunk thriller called Skeleton Girls. It's also a Q&A with director Richard Eames,

for years. Thanks for coming to Adelaide. Before the Space Lady, you heard Alice Cooper. That was from the release called Easy Action from 1970. Played Lay Down and Die Goodbye. And before that, you heard Julie Driscoll, Brian Auger and the Trinity. I played that groovy track, Season of the Witch. It's from an awesome compilation, new to the station. It's called Dressed in Black. It's got goth divas from the dark side from 1941 to 2025. Okay, I'm going to play a new release from Dom Sensitive, local artist. His release is called Pop Contest. It's getting a lot of airplay. I like the track Faint Like a Star. You've tuned in to Street Beat and it's Mitch. It's already 3:18. Enjoy.

0: Exactly like that. Okay. One, two, three, four.
1: People say it's lucky, but it's fucked up.
0: Maybe like go here.
1: It comes closer.
0: Not like there. Like here.
1: Wasn't that here? Further back. See where people I'm say he's lucky. Fucked up. People say he's lucky, but he.
2: Fucked up. Leute sagen, er ist glücklich.
1: Aber

You just heard Basti H then. I don't know if he plays that in his sets anymore, but I like the track. It's called People Say He's Lucky and Their Assumption Is Correct. It's from a compilation he put in. Tracks from 2005 to 2015. Before Basti H, you heard The Lighters. The track was called Soul Season. It's from two tracks they've put in, Soul Season and Just Can't Be Satisfied. Before that, played a track from the band called Little Dagger. The track's called If I Want You. And those three bands, as well as Purr, are playing Saturday the 22nd of August at the Grace Emily Hotel. Head on down there, check out four local bands. Saturday 22nd of August. Before Little Dagger, the track I played was called Faint Like a Star. It's from the new release called Pop Contest. That was Dom Sensitive. It's a great new release there. That's where I would have started the set. 3:33. You've tuned into Street Beat. It's Mitch. Going to play now another track, different track, mixing it up again. Let's hear the Muffs. You can cry if you want to.

excoriating new Australian feature film, The Birthday Trip, is a pitch-black satire of Australia in the mode of The White Lotus or Triangle of Sadness. Sophisticated and sardonic, this unflinchingly funny drama takes aim at the Sydney elite and has already been hailed as one of the best Australian films of the year. The Birthday Trip is screening now at Wallace Mitcham and Wallace Mount Barker. Come see how the other half live. Badlands proudly supports 3D Radio.

You've been tuned into Street Beat with Mitch. It's 9 minutes to four before the passenger's up next. I'll just back announce. You just heard Subtract Death. That's from 2014. It's from their Love Replaced by Machine release. I played Confidence Man. You heard Bell of Chaos, Dream or Reality from their self-titled release. I did play Single Bed. It's from Fox. It's the only track here that we have. I'll have to dig deep, search for more. You heard Nick Lowe, So It Goes. It's from Basher, The Best of Nick Lowe. And at the very top of that set, I played a track from The Muffs, You Can Cry If You Want, It's from Groin Thunder, Trog Punk Noise, from all over the place. I've only got enough time to leave you with a couple of tracks. I thought I'd leave you with The Empty Heads and the track Once Not Twice from Once Twice Thrice EP. Did notice they're playing tonight at the Ed Castle, also with Car Accident. It's their single launch, Sugar Tongue, The Empty Heads. And I did notice at the Agenda, Stabitha and Knifey Wifey, Spit Spawn, Witch Spit, Feral Streep, Nina McCone, My Cherie, Abby Amber and Rosie and the Posies. It's at the Unibar tonight, starts at 3 p.m, which is happening now. So I'm going to leave you with a track from The Empty Heads and one from Rosie and the Posies and say stay tuned. Have a great weekend. I'll be back next week. And remember, Radiothon starts tonight from 5 p.m. See you later.

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1: Hello, everybody.
0: We are the Watchers.
1: The Watchers.
0: The Watchers.
1: My name is Mel Mickles.
0: My name is Lewis Miles Tremboli.
1: And we've got a song coming up for you.
0: It's called Crossing the Line.

0: Crossing the Line and the Watchers. That's us.
1: That is us. We are the Watchers.
0: Tell us a bit about Crossing the Line.
1: Crossing the Line, that was our first single we released back in April. And yeah, it's about lines and them being crossed.
0: Yeah, would you? That's about right.
1: That's about right, yeah.
0: Feeling invisible in places that you're trying to be seen.
1: Yes, indeed.
0: Yes.
1: Yeah.
0: Right. What do we have up next, Lewis?
1: Up next, we have Caressa. I don't want to know.
2: Yeah.
1: Yeah.

0: vulnerable to unhealthy online habits than other age groups. A groundbreaking global trial is currently being
1: conducted in every street in this country for hypnotherapy and psychotherapy.
2: What is the reason you want to stop
1: smoking? Toxic addiction, poisons in every way that you might get cancers.

0: Alrighty, that was Caressa, I Don't Want to Know. And just then, we had Hypnotized by Bluff. By the Bluff.
1: We just played with the Bluff in the Bellum Hotel.
0: That was an excellent show.
1: That was my favourite show.
0: That was my favourite show of all time, too, yeah.
1: Speaking of shows, we have another show coming up tonight.
0: Single launch, guys. Alive came out just over a week ago. Our latest single, Alive.
1: And we put out a music video for that one today.
0: Yeah, check that out one hour.
1: A lot of creatures in that video.
0: Too many creatures. It freaks me out sometimes.
1: It doesn't freak me out. A lot of creatures.
0: Anyway, next up, we have Dandy Buzzkills with I Dream Far Away.

0: We are the Watchers, and you know what? We like to have fun around here.
1: What was that last song, Lewis?
0: That last song, that was Redback Blues by Badland Caravan. Batty C. Yeah, so for those who don't know us, we're the Watchers. We are a alt-rock band from... alt-rock band?
1: Playing on Gunnerland.
0: Playing on Gunnerland from... yeah, Gunnerland. We just dropped our latest single, Alive, not long ago, didn't we?
1: Us. We're an alternative rock band. We've been drawing crowds around Adelaide with our electric stage presence, headbanging originals, and our signature clownery.
0: Did you practice that in the mirror, Mel?
1: I did. That's why I'm so dodgy. Radio. So this tonight we're playing our single launch at the Low Life Bar, Lewis.
0: That is true.
1: You can still get your tickets for that if you'd like to come check us out.
0: Yeah, tickets are cheaper online.
1: I've heard that.
0: Yeah, we are playing with Goldfish, Jaded Earth, and for those who wander around the scene a bit, you might know good old Spoz, the photographer.
1: Spoz Spozington.
0: He is fronting a blues jam band.
1: Called Spoz Jam.
0: Yeah, so you can't really miss that. That's like a once in a...
1: Yeah,
0: once. It's like a rare unit.
1: Once every 10 years.
0: Once every 10 years. Like a curse or something.
1: I'd say more like a...
0: blessing, a blessing, yes.
1: Like a comet.
0: Yes.
1: You only see it, you know.
0: Yeah.
1: Right. Well, tonight, I'm going to be wearing my extra special pants, Lewis.
0: Your extra special pants. Tell us about them, Mel.
1: I like to make my own pants. I do a lot of that.
0: Mm.
1: I do a bit of craft. I'm currently wearing... I don't know if we can hear this. Let's see if we can hear this. These are my watch pants.
0: I don't know if that read well through the mics, but they were jingling very loudly.
1: If anyone wants to come tell the time, if you forget what the time is tonight,
0: there's plenty of watches on Mel's pants.
1: Tomorrow we've got a couple of shows that we're playing as well. We're playing Homegrown at the Gov, and then also we are playing at Nexus Arts.
0: Yes, for the Battle of the Bands.
1: Yes, and I will be wearing my tight pants.
0: Yes. You know what, Battle of the Bands? I don't think everyone's going to make it out alive.
1: I think we're going to be
0: alive, like the song. Like the song. Anyway... should we get into the next song?
1: The next song is by a band called Clowns of Decadence. Clowns of Decadence was a band from the 80s. They were a circus punk band, and they resonated with me when I found their album in the far-off rural areas of South Australia, just sitting there. I do clown makeup myself on stage. So when I saw that, I was very impressed when I saw another clown Adelaide rock band.
2: Mike, oh my god, wow, I can hear myself. Huh. Wow, thank you. Clown rock punk band Clowns of Decadence is the next song. We're going to be playing a song by them called Alien Sex Romp from Kamikaze Carnival EP.
0: Excellent.

0: That was Clowns of Decadence, Alien Sex Rom. Hey, can everyone hear me loud and clear?
1: Oh, wow. Wait, Mel, you've been here this whole time?
0: Speaking of clowns...
1: What?
0: I will reiterate what I was just saying before until we found out that you guys could not hear me. So we were just talking about how, you know, first of all, I like to make my own pants. Well, we can bring that up again. Yes, I'm wearing a pants full of watches because we're from The Watchers.
1: I didn't even think about it like that. Yeah. I thought you were just a lunatic who wore watches on his pants.
0: And wore clown makeup as well.
1: Yeah.
0: Speaking of clown makeup, I wear that on stage. And that last song was by Clowns of Decadence. They were an 80s band, 80s circus punk rock band. I hear legends of them every now and then. I found their CD in Panola, if anyone knows where that is. Shout out Panola. Yeah, and I saw that and I was like, holy crap, what do you mean there's another Adelaide clown band?
1: There can be only one. We actually had to fight them to the death, believe it or not.
0: That's why I can't find anything of them anywhere. So yeah. I hear legends from people around the town. So,
1: yeah.
0: But yes, up next, what do we have, Lewis?
1: We have Virgin Machine by Sindog Jelly Roll.

0: That was Sin Dog Jelly Roll with Virgin Machine. That one is from, I love this EP name, it's so ridiculous, Monkey Songs Neo Venom. Like, what the hell is that? So, Sin Dog Jelly Roll, Adelaide rock band from the 90s. So, I think they're around, what was it, like 94 to 97? Shout out to my dad for putting me on. He absolutely loves those guys. Went to a few of their shows back in the day. Yeah. Anyway.
1: We just had a caller ring up to tell us about how I think someone they know had Clowns of Decadence play at their 18th birthday party.
0: Insane.
1: I wish. Why can't they play at my 18th birthday party? I want Clowns of Decadence there. Rightio. Well, we've just come back from, I don't know if you can call it a tour, but we like to pretend it is a tour. we went to Melbourne and Mount Gambier, so.
0: Like a tour in quotation marks.
1: In quotation, because it was two dates, so we can almost call it a tour.
0: It's like leaving our hometown, so it's like we'll take what we can get.
1: Yeah. But we played at Bar Open in Fitzroy.
0: Which was so much fun.
1: It was a lot of fun.
0: Excellent.
1: Not fun at getting up and down the steps there, though. That wasn't fun. I didn't
0: Lugging around the massive amp.
1: Yeah. Ooh,
0: working up a sweat.
1: Our guitarist, Ashton Grice, has a what amp? A
2: 5150
0: EVH. He loves Van Halen.
1: He loves Van Halen. He definitely does. And that thing, I tried to load that this afternoon and I couldn't lift it. So
0: just gave up.
1: I loaded the bass gear and that's about it. So we had a lot of fun in Mount Gambier as well. We played at the Bellum Hotel. I think that's probably the most fun we've ever had at a show. We got to stay there that night as well.
0: Yeah.
1: They treated us very nicely.
0: Yeah. Shout out to Meg from the Bellum Hotel. Lovely.
1: Right. And then I think later this year, we are planning to go to where, Lewis?
0: New Zealand.
1: We've got a date that we're going to be playing. We're bringing Cranker Wednesday to Wellington, New Zealand. That's our plans for November.
0: Yeah.
1: So, also, what do we like to collect when we go on our travels, Lewis?
0: We love to collect taxidermy little creatures.
1: So, I think last we played Good Things Band Comp in Melbourne back in last November, and on the way, we stopped in Ballarat and we found this absolutely amazing creature. We call it our tour goat.
0: For those who don't know what a tour goat is, it's a goat.
1: The goat.
0: Yeah, it brings us good luck on our travels, which I think has saved our ass a few times, you know?
1: Yeah, but we only brought it one time because that thing is like it's literally a goat head.
0: Yeah.
1: So it's kind of hard to lug around. So it just kind of sits on my wall now.
0: Yeah, I had to carry it on my lap for the rest of the ride. I was initially not too happy about it, but the more I looked into that goat's eyes, the more I knew, you know what? This is a valuable asset to the band and a welcome new member.
1: We have a barn that we rehearse in as well. And
0: yeah.
1: We recently found a little creature called the songwriting bird to add to our barn.
0: Yeah.
1: We love that guy. We feed him sunflower seeds and he spits out song ideas.
0: Yeah.
1: So.
0: It's a fair little transaction as well. So we are his slave essentially and he gives us songwriting ideas.
1: Yeah.
0: Yeah.
1: Up next. We've got Wanderers, Make It On My Own.

0: That was the Wanderers, Make It On My Own. Lewis, what do you think my first... Do you know what my first gig that I ever went to was?
1: I do know what your first gig you ever went to was. It was a Wanderers gig, believe it or not.
0: Where was it? Do you remember?
1: Was it...
0: It's the Exeter Beer Garden.
1: Oh, I was going to say that.
0: I think, and I think I was maybe 13 or 14 years old. And I remember seeing Dusty climbing the amps, maybe? Something like that. He climbs a lot of things. Memphis Slims, the roof there as well.
1: Why aren't you climbing anything, Mel?
0: I don't want to climb things. I think I'll leave that to the professionals, I reckon. But I think Wanderers were the first local Adelaide band that I ever clicked with. I think Dusty was a great inspiration of mine. I loved all of their tracks, and I was a big and also embarrassingly into them as a kid. But... I love the sound and the way all of their songs sound, and they recorded with Wandenbergs. So I always thought Wandenbergs was I thought of Wandenbergs very highly because of that, which is great.
1: Speaking of Wandenbergs. Wait,
0: where did we get to record our singles at?
1: We recorded our singles at, I think, what was it? Wandenberg Studios? What?
0: Absolutely great.
1: Mate.
0: Lewis Wandenberg is a genius.
1: He's a genius,
0: Tell us a little bit about that, Lewis.
1: Yeah, so we recorded three tracks with Lewis Wandenberg, not to be confused with me, Lewis. Funny enough, when we were recording with him, it got a bit confusing because we're both named Lewis. So Wandenberg Lewis was nicknamed Useful Lewis. I was, unfortunately, Useless Lewis. aside from that, it was such like a great experience being in a studio for the first time, right?
0: Yeah, because we recorded like a cursed demo EP. I think only like there's like 10 copies of that exist, and we're gonna keep it at that. We'll keep it at that. That was no good. So
1: yeah,
0: Pulled it from streaming, yeah. So now you only get to listen to the stuff that we recorded with the wonderful Lewis Wandenberg.
1: You're welcome, guys. we won't have to put you through that.
0: All right, what do we have next, Lewis?
1: What do we have next? We have The Sundials, Live For You.

0: Guys, I'd just like to make a formal apology.
1: Please when, do.
0: when announcing that last song, which was
1: Finally Free
0: by Sundials, I accidentally called it by the wrong title. I accidentally called it Live For You, which is another great track by the Sundials. Shout out to Sundials. We played with them not too long ago at the Ed Castle. Yeah, would you like to tell us a bit more about that show,
1: Mel? We played
0: with
1: them. It was a Wednesday. We played with Jaded Earth, another great local band. Mm. Very, very 70s inspired night that was.
0: Yeah, everyone had great 70s inspired fits on.
1: Plenty of good pairs of pants, pretty good jackets.
0: Lots of flares.
1: A lot of sunglasses inside.
0: It was a very dark night.
1: It was a very dark and spooky night, but not for everyone that wasn't wearing sunglasses, just for the ones that were.
0: Yeah.
1: Yes.
0: Hmm.
1: So, Lewis, what I want to know is, I want to know some of your great influences.
0: My great influences. That is a great question. So, for those who don't know, I am the bassist for The Watchers. And I'd say my biggest inspirations as a bassist, they're quite obvious answers. I'm just going to have to say John Paul Jones from Led Zeppelin. And Phil Lynott from Thin Lizzy.
1: I love him.
0: He's great.
1: I love Thin Lizzy.
0: Such a great performer.
1: What's your favorite Thin Lizzy album?
0: Fighting.
1: I like Vagabonds of the Western
0: That's
1: World.
0: A good one.
1: I got a really cool t-shirt. Yeah. And it's like fully with all the colors and everything. It's so fun.
0: Would you consider like the Live and Dangerous one of their albums, like when you're picking a favorite album?
1: Well, yes, because I think I discovered Thin Lizzy because I inherited like all of their, not all of their records, but like a bunch of records from my late uncle.
0: Yeah.
1: And I felt so like, cause you just find music now from streaming platforms and everything now.
0: When you find it like any other way, it's just all the more special.
1: When you find it like how you're supposed to, like, when I found that album cover of like of Phil on the front with the,
0: like that awesome photo,
1: and I saw that and I was like, holy crap. This is like
0: Thin
1: Lizzy or something. Like that's Thin Lizzy, and I put that on, and I was like, "Holy crap, dude! This might be my new favorite band."
0: Like mind blown. Like,
1: and I feel pretty great because that's like how everyone else also found Thin Lizzy when they were younger. So I love them.
0: Awesome.
1: I think one of my biggest influences, apart from them, I love Guns N' Roses.
0: Mm.
1: That's one of my favorite ones.
0: Yeah, a lot of people keep saying that whenever they hear Crossing the Line.
1: Yeah.
0: Guns N' Roses.
1: That's like Guns N' Roses or something, man.
0: Yeah, or something.
1: Or something like that.
0: Yeah.
1: I think another band very closely connected to Guns N' Roses is a band called Jet Boy. That's another band. He laughs because I love Jet Boy. I have them. I have Guns N' Roses and Jet Boy tattooed to me because I love them both so much. Mm. Jet Boy was a band from San Francisco from the 80s, inspired by another band called Hanoi Rocks, which was also... he's making faces at me. I love this band so much. I went to go see them in America last year. They were so great. They came to Australia, I think, 2024, I think.
0: I wouldn't know. You're the expert.
1: Yep. I'm friends with all those guys, and they're so great, and they're wonderful to me. So we do have some other people in our band that aren't here as well. Mm.
0: What are their names again?
1: The one with the drumsticks? Which one was that one? Harry Mumford.
0: Yes.
1: He's got an excellent head of hair and he keeps the beat, doesn't he?
0: Yep. And he's got some cracking jokes, eh?
1: He says some funny things sometimes. Yeah. He's pretty good.
0: I don't really think he has music influences, but he does have comedy influences, I'd say.
1: Right, we've also got Ashton Grice, our guitarist. He's very inspired by Van Halen.
0: Yes.
1: Well.
0: Anyway.
1: Our last song for today.
0: Is our song.
1: Our song.
0: We released it a week ago. It's called Alive. We're going to play it now.
1: Come see our single launch for our live tonight. Goodbye, everybody.
0: Bye, guys.

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My name's Rob, it's a pleasure to be with you, and big thank you to the Watchers with Mel and Lewis for the last hour of The Passenger. 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It's Radiothon. Oh, exciting, hey? Radiothon 2026 has begun. Yes, right now, as of 5 minutes ago, and apologies, we already had a caller on 5 on the dot, and I didn't get a chance to pick up the phone. I was just busy lining a couple things up, but please call again, because we are ready. Myself and team of Flash... hot, sexy volunteers are out there ready to pick up the phone and take your money to subscribe for a bunch of different things going on. 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You can just do the normal $65 for the individual subscription prize pack. 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And if you're a collector of these, wise choice, because there's some good stuff on this year's, especially, you know, looking back on some of the best releases, local releases from the last year in 2025. And putting them all on a beautiful CD and album. There's also a subscriber card, which gives you a bunch of hot deals around town, some record shops, some food places, and all sorts. I can give you a bit of a list on a couple of the places you can get some good deals with your subscriber card. And also gives you insights. 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And there's some other deals. There's a full house and a band full house. You can also get, and you can get t-shirts, tote bags, and stubby coolers as well. 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Wow. I'll go over those again and again. 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So about 10 days' time at 12 p.m. midday. All right. Starting the show off was actually a song from my latest depth charge. It was Bloomy Meadows and Inkswell on Tonight. Feat Coulter, Aluwali, and Leonard Charles. That's from our latest depth charge. Depth Charge 25. 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

our subscription, which is, of course, the t-shirt, which is looking sublime, I must say myself, a tote bag, a stubby holder, plus a depth charge CD, sticker, and subscriber card, and some guitar picks. About 9 minutes ago, we had Kaiser from Seacliff. The S suburbs are winning so far. That's a heaps full house subscription. So that gets a hoodie as well as a t-shirt, a tote bag and a stubby holder, plus the CD, stickers, program guides, guitar picks and subscriber cards. Yes, yes, yes. Fun times. 9 minutes ago, Dorothy from Beverly. The band subscription, Pegasus. And that must mean, let's play some Pegasus. Yes, so they did the band subscription. So if you are a band, you can subscribe as a band. It's a special deal you can get through that. Had two band subscriptions, Pegasus and Mickey von Zippa. So thank you from both of you for coming in and suggesting and requesting subscribing. We appreciate that. And then 9 minutes ago, we had Quinn from Seacliff with a Heaps Full House subscription. Jacqueline from Seacliff with an individual subscription. I tell you what, there's something going on at subscription at Seacliff because they are coming through with the goods at the moment. And June from Uraidler, June and John, thank you for subscribing up in the hills there from my neck of the woods. And it's good to see that Mum subscribed. Love that. So, yeah, I'll get some Pegasus lined up and maybe some Mickey von Zipper if I can find that in the in our database. But get us there. This is Massive Attack and Teardrop. This is 3D. Keep calling. Keep those subscriptions and you get a shout out.

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This is Pegasus with a live from Studio 3 track. It's called 3. Fits in. But thank you, Pegasus, for subscribing on the Radiothon for 2026. A good time. This Radiothon, the next 10 days, are a pretty incredible time in 3D Radio Land. 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This is the main time to make sure keep those subscriptions. You get lots of prizes. You get to sit, hear us on that air for a whole nother year. And it's just a fun time, really. And we also have a Radiothon after party, the 12th of September 2026 at Lindy Reserve. As always, 1 to 5pm. So you can make your way over there for some gigs and everything put on the house by 3D Radio. So we've had another subscriber 8 minutes ago, Jimmy from Montacute. Thank you, Jimmy. Thank you, Jimmy, Tulsi and Lucy from Montacute. It's a pleasure. And a request from Jimmy. So happily to pay a request from Mr. Jimmy. This is No Lovin's Allowed from, I'm going to butcher this because they're from Galway, Ireland. Galway is an important place in my life right now. The word Galway, that is. But yes, Galway, Ireland by Chom Soj Agas Na Hasago. It's from the album Over the Ocean, which might be easy to find. You can find it on Bandcamp. But let's give it a whirl. Thank you, Jimmy, for subscribing. And we just got the phones just rung off the hook as I'm talking. Another subscriber, so I'll give you a shout out in a minute. Keep those subscriptions coming through 3D Radio Land. This is Neighborhood Watch on 3D.

Hello, good afternoon. Yes, some good songs there, hey? That was off our latest Depth Charge, which you will get if you subscribe. Subscribe, any subscriber, all of the subscribers get our incredible Depth Charge CD of 21 songs of brilliant local goodness. CD plus a Bandcamp code. I hope that's still a thing. But yeah, we had Maram Rahmani with Kayam on that one. So that's our song number 7 for those playing at home. And before that, we had another song, which I think was actually a mistaken request, but that's okay. It was good fun anyway. It's a nice song. Nice song to hear. But yeah, it is, of course, Radiothon. Radiothon out there on the radio waves. So if you are wanting to subscribe this week, or just in general, now's the time, because you get a whole bunch of great stuff. So I had a few other subscribers during those couple songs. We had Paul from Warradale. He just went for an individual subscription, but then purchased a Groovy Beats stubby holder on top. So you can do that. You can, you know, just get your individual subscription, $65. But you think, I actually want a little bit of merch. I need a stubby cooler. Oh, I'll just buy the stubby cooler on the side, or buy the t-shirt on the side. But if you just want to go all out and get the full house, that's $105. You get the Depth Charge CD, subscriber card, stickers, guitar picks, plus the t-shirt, the tote bag, and the stubby holder. So yeah, it's really up to you how you want to make it. You can mix and match and do your thing, but whatever you want to do. We also had Barry from Door Park with an individual description. Thank you, Barry. Very much appreciate it. And we had Reese from Uraidla. We had two little numbers from Uraidla. And yeah, there's a job opportunity in Uraidla as well. So everything's coming up Uraidla. But thank you, Reese, all the way from Uraidla. Some good times. And Reese wanted Christopher Cross with Saline. If you do subscribe and you have a song that you'd like to hear on the radio, I'm happy to play it. But yeah, I hope that is an okay request. But you'll be talking to someone, some lovely person on the other end of the radio line. So give them a bit of time. They're taking lots of calls and doing lots of things and socializing and having fun and cheersing and whatnot. But yeah. This is Radiothon on radio, on 3D radio. This is Neighborhood Watch. And as always, it's a pleasure to spend my Friday afternoon with you all. Keep those phones coming through. Let's get a little subscription or two. But yeah, this is Christopher Cross, Saline. Thank you, everyone, that has subscribed.

0: excoriating new Australian feature film, The Birthday Trip, is a pitch-black satire of Australia in the mode of The White Lotus or Triangle of Sadness. Sophisticated and sardonic, this unflinchingly funny drama takes aim at the Sydney elite and has already been hailed as one of the best Australian films of the year. The Birthday Trip is screening now at Wallace Mitcham and Wallace Mount Barker. Come see how the other half live. 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

We have Seamus Highland with Maiden Dom Hanai. No, sorry, the song is Naven Road. The album is Maiden Dom Hanai by So yeah, it's a good one. Some experimental folk music. I really enjoyed that. A little 7 minute Dumpa Woompa. Before that, we had Christopher Cross with Sailing. And it is 3D radio here. 93.7 FM. And it's Radiothon. Yep, that's the show. Oh, Radiothon. All week long. More than a week, actually. So, you know, just to get you a little bit excited about what could I be getting if I'm subscribing. What could I be getting right now is the question. I'm sure it's on most people's lips as well. It's just like, what? Everybody dance. What are the options for me? I mean, I've gone through the different subscriber packs you could get. And there's heaps Full House and get the hoodie. I don't think I've upped that one. But, you know, like if you subscribe, you also go into the chance to win so many prizes. So many prizes.

So yeah, I mean, the Metro Hotel, of course, always a golden ticket. Every gig at the Metro for 12 months. A prize valued at $600 plus. Hoofed. A golden, every gig at the Metro. That's a lot of gigs. And there's some pretty damn good gigs at the Metro. I also expect that you're dancing while we're here in this individual prize draw opportunities. The Wheatsheaf Hotel, one of our other main sponsors, a $50 pub voucher.

and Rerun Vinyl Records on Rundle Mall. 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

The Gov. Open for gigs and dining through to Sunday from 3 p.m. That's just an advertisement for the Gov. But prize for the draw. 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A golden ticket worth $600. $400 towards gigs and $200 towards food and bar. Good food at the Gov as well. That deserves a shake of the leg. We also have Hobble D. Hoy Records. 5 record packs. Huh. And just a bunch of vinyl, some CDs as well. Hobble Doy Records is an independent South Australian record label releasing carefully curated Australian and international music. And it's preparing a new album from acclaimed Australian songwriter Holly Throsby. And you get a Holly Throsby vinyl as a part of this pack. It's pretty exciting. Mr. V Music as well, another vinyl record pack. Prize pack 1, vinyl pack 6, albums 1, 12-inch EPs, $100 gift voucher, almost $400 of value. And there's also a second prize pack, which is CDs and 7-inch single packs, 8 albums, 1 CD single, 2 7-inch singles, $100 gift voucher, almost $300. That's 2 prizes for the draw. Mr. V's is, of course, in Semaphore and Semaphore Road. Oh. Let's get to some other prizes after this incredible song. So before that, we actually had Dance Sweetie by Iyalu. And now we have Gratz with Off My Feet. It's the radio edit. And this makes sense. It's the radio edit because it is on our Depth Charge 25 that you will get if you subscribe. Oh my God, subscribing at Radiothon.

Yes, Alexander Flood feat Christian Scott. Atunde Ajua. It's from Death Charge 22. And if you already have that, you've got a piece of history on your CD rack. 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Depth Charge 25.

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I remember going to the first one of those deep in COVID, and it was so good. Good way to celebrate a 40th. First weekend of December. So you go into the prize draw to win that. 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Now. 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

Yes, that was Wulu feat. Alexa Moore with their song South. Oh, such a good one. Chucked that on the other day on the way to work, which is interesting, isn't it? Yeah. You know, just lets out a little bit of energy, a little bit of emotions that are deep inside. Sometimes you need to do that before you step into the workplace. Yes, Radiothon here on 3D Radio, 93.7 FM. Radiothon. If you're a regular listener of 3D, you're well aware of this beautiful 10 days we have. All the giveaways. 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Also, get stuff when you subscribe. You just get stuff, which is cool. And depending on what you choose, kind of there's, you know, the details are online, or if you call up one of our lovely 3D volunteers at the back, will pick up the phone, have a chat, and let you know what you get with this different subscription packs. But yeah, this is an important week for us because we get lots of, most pretty much just keeps us on air for another year. Keeps the clock ticking, you know? I mean, that sounds a bit ominous, doesn't it? No, more so keeps the ball rolling. But no moss is growing on that ball. Anywho. Some other prizes you win. If you go into the draw to win all these prizes, I was just like whipping through this. It's like 20 pages long, full of prizes. Crafers Garden Center and Landscape Supplies, $250 gift voucher. The Capri Theater, 3 double passes. Gelato from Gelatissi.

I heard this one on Raw Like Sushi. They had Alex on, I believe, was their name. Apparently they're playing soon. This weekend at Bank Street Social. But, yeah. Just looking at a few other prizes you win. You could win, maybe, if you subscribe. If you subscribe this week. The Tea Catcher, Cafe Tropo, Streetlight Records, The Gator Club. The Gator Club is a plant-based cafe located on Paynham Road, just down the road from the station, and they make some pretty damn good food. Pretty damn good food. There's bookshops, Suburban Brew, oh, another coffee shop down on Ordinga, Goodness Coffee, Clarity Records, of course, in the city. Yeah, there's just so much going on. If you subscribe, so subscribe. I guess that's the message here. Not that I've driven it home too home, hopefully. Driven it home too home, driven it home too much. Anywho, it's on all week. If you're not near a phone or you can't near a computer and you can't work out how to subscribe right now, that's fine. Subscribe anytime between now and next Sunday, Sunday the 23rd of August, and you go into the prize draw to win those, and you also get a whole bunch of good stuff. So yeah, give us a call, subscribe online, whatever floats your boat. This has been DJ Nature, Destiny Reprise. Helped me tick along on this radiothon day. I've got a couple more songs for you, but I might sign off and just play them and run on through to local and live, because, you know, you've probably heard enough of my voice. But this is a very special week, and no matter what happens and whatever you need, and maybe, you know, this year's been a hard year, it's been a hard year on all of us financially, and that's just life, you know. But please come to the Radiothon after party, you know, 12th of September. It's a good time, some free music in a park, can't go wrong, really. So yeah, do that. Why not? I would. And I will, I guess. No new subscribers yet. You're just waiting for Local and Live. I understand. Get on there. Listen to Local and Live. I'll leave you with two songs. I will leave you with Y-Head's Note to Self, and that comes off the Depth Charge number 13, and Dr. Piffle and the Burlop Band with Age of Hats, and that comes off the same Depth Charge 13. Oh, a few seconds ago, Peter from Clapham. Thank you, Peter, for subscribing. Appreciate that one. All right, leave you with those ones, and stay tuned for Local and Live. Stay on the line, 3D Radio listeners, because there's going to be so much good stuff happening this week. So, yeah, prizes and all that. Catch you next week. Bye.

That ain't the trade winds you can smell. That's Radiothon 2026. 3D Radio's Radiothon is coming Friday, 14th to 23rd of August. Radiothon is coming.

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My name's Charlotte, and this is Local and Live. Happy Radiothon, guys. What an exciting time. We've had a few more Radiothon subscription purchases come through since Rob was last with you. You've got Michelle from Narra Court and Connor from Paynham South. He's bought a bunch of stuff, a full house subscription, a t-shirt, a tote bag, a stubby holder. So thanks so much, guys. We love to see it coming through. At the top there, I played a song called Who by Sons of Zoku. They are playing tonight at the Grace Emily, an extended live set, which sounds pretty cool, alongside Albatross and the Celines, some other gigs if you're interested in getting out and seeing some stuff right now. At the Wheat Sheaf, we've got Lucas Day with their single launch for Float Me Up with Bella Brinkworth. At the Ed Castle, you can head along to Chaos at the Castle. That's with Geomancer, Johnny Amaral, Rec Society and X Gemini. And also at Ancient World tonight, we've got Skip a Beat with Spark, a DJ coming over from India, doing a collaboration with Dave Cord, a local artist, and then some other DJs, Carol Set and No Clue. I believe that the first part of that event is a panel where you can hear them kind of talk about, well, I guess, the cultural collaboration they've been involved in. And then after is the sort of DJ stuff where you can hear the music, see the cool visuals. You're listening to Local and Live. My name is Charlotte. Thanks, Rob, for Neighbourhood Watch before. We're going to be rolling through some songs and some gigs that you can go and see in the city or anywhere, really, this weekend in South Australia. We've got a bunch of stuff coming up. It is also Radiothon, so if you're listening and you're thinking, man, I'm loving this, you know, I'm loving these songs, I'm loving this station, I wish I could support these guys, well, guess what? You've tuned in at the right time. 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And there's lots of different ones. We've got individual concession, band, full house, and band full house. Browse through, or you can give us a call. We can help you over the phone. We're always here. So yeah, we're gonna jump back into some more music. This is Awnings with Doggy Dog World.

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At the top there, we had Doggy Dog World by Awnings. Those guys are playing tonight at the Hotel Metro as part of a mutual aid fundraiser for houseless youth, and that's alongside Goldfish, Bug Meat and Vespa from 8:30. Then I played Man Care and Dar by Magella, which is our feature of the week here at 3D. Those guys are playing at Soul House Social Club in Aldinga tonight with Mr. Peter. And then I played Rewind to January by Grace Vandals. Grace is playing at 10 Gallon Hat on Saturday from 7 p.m. also with Magella and Fez, and that one's free entry, which is pretty cool. Grace Vandals is one of the artists on the 2025 Depth Charge, which you can get if you subscribe to 3D. Not that track, but a different one called Tobacco, which is also fantastic. If you become a subscriber, you'll receive the Depth Charge CD this year. It's sea or ocean themed. It looks pretty cool. I've got it in my hands right now. It's designed by local Adelaide artist Connor Feltis. It has a great range of songs, some of the most played in our station from 2025. So if you're into supporting us, supporting local music, you should definitely head online or give us a call and subscribe. We're going to keep on moving, play some more music. Up next, I've got some Pearly Stars for you guys. This one is called Star.

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1: Monday the 10th of August, Bird Girl with Angie Bates and Liam Woolley. Wednesday, Becky Cole's Family Jan. Thursday, Evan Polymenius and Fleur Green. Friday, Lucas Day with Bella Brinkworth. 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And on Sunday, Any Young Mechanics and Naomi Keat from 4 o'clock.
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Up the top there, we had Star by Pearly Stars. Those guys are playing tomorrow at Arthur Art Bar with the Dandy Buzzkills, the Celines, and St. Agnes. Then I played Pigeon by Ebop and Ghost by Oscar the Wild. Both of those artists are supporting Mac the Knife when they play at Ed Castle tomorrow on their Australian tour. And then just then you heard Silver by the DMAs. They're doing some album preview parties, which is a pretty cool idea. They're doing one at the Exeter tomorrow and then another one on Sunday, which is down south. They're previewing some songs off their new album. And another event I wanted to mention was the Ed Castle Music Fair tomorrow. You can buy records, CDs, merch, books, posters, everything. It's free entry. That's from 12 till 4:30. Which should be pretty cool. We've got quite a few subscriptions coming through that I wanted to give a shout out to. 26 minutes ago, we had Christian from Streaky Bay. They bought a Heatful House subscription, so thanks so much, Christian. We had John from Williston with a Heaps Full House subscription and a donation. So thanks so much, John. That's really great. Then we had James from Unley with a Full House subscription and Rob from Kerry Gully just 2 minutes ago, and they bought some merch, which is fantastic. So thanks so much, guys. Keep them coming through. We've got some fantastic prizes that you go into the draw to win when you buy a subscription with us this year. Some I wanted to shout out are other band and artist prize draw. So if you're a band or an artist and you're thinking, should I subscribe to 3D? You definitely should, because you'd go into the draw to win one of four different recording sessions. So this year, as prizes, we have four different recording opportunities. One is a day of recording at Wizard Tone Studios. Then we have a day of recording at Twin Earth Recording Studios, a day of recording at Forest Range Recording Studios, and then a special demo recording session at Car Clue. And the band that wins that will need to have a member under the age of 26 years old. So if you're thinking, let me, you know, I really want to record a song, but I just can't afford it at the moment, hey, buy a $65 membership to 3D and you could win yourself a whole day of recording, which is pretty cool. We just had another subscription from David from Power Heels. Thanks, David. That was a Full House subscription and you got a bunch of merch with that one, which is awesome. We're going to keep it rolling. I'm going to play some Bromham. I love these guys. They've got a gig on the weekend, which I'll talk about a bit later. This one's called We've Got Friends.

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My name is Charlotte. At the top there, we played We've Got Friends by Brumham. Those guys are playing at the Semaphore Workers Club on Saturday for celebrating Sophia's birthday, which is exciting. That's alongside Eli and The Truth. Music starts at 8:30. Then I played 5 Years by My Cherie, and Cherie is supporting Montaigne on Saturday at Line Arts Factory, and that's alongside Miss Orange Juicy, and that's an all-ages show. We love all-ages shows, so that's fantastic. Then I played Not Enough by Mia Ray, and just then Better in Black by Thelma Plum. And both of those guys are playing on Sunday at Woodville Town Hall as part of Thelma Plum's I Don't Play That Song Anymore acoustic tour. And that one's also all ages. So yeah, a few things happening on Sunday. We're almost at the end of the show now. If you guys are out there thinking about subscribing, definitely do it. We've had quite a few during the show just now, but yeah, keep on listening. Up next we have Best Kept Secret, that's with Inkswell, so stay tuned for that. I wanted to give a shout out to a few other prizes. We've got some really good live music experiences, so if you've already bought your subscription, you could potentially win tickets to Doug Stock, to any Runt Records gig that you want, or

even the Folk Patrol Festival. So there's always ways to go out and see more music, especially if you're a 3D subscriber. We're going to finish it off today with an Any Young Mechanic song. Those guys are playing at the Wheat Sheaf on Sunday with Naomi Keaty from 4 p.m. So get down to that one if you're a fan. This one's called Right You Wrong.

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0: you can get some spirit right here. You're feeling it right now, revealing the bright sound. 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
1: Yeah, yeah.
0: Compound round.
1: At first they ignore you, Congo. Then they can't afford you.
2: Yeah, this one's super dope. Yeah, Illuminati Congo featuring Elf Transporter and Mr. Monk.

0: walls whisper secrets, don't fall for the gravity. 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Return to forever lit by the sun, overture of the holy ones, sons and daughters of the throne.
1: At first they ignore you, then they can't afford you. I'm cutting them cords to spit them off like torque. 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

0: first one is Fire, Sunny, Jim, and Jest, Edan.
1: Last change, bro, in the last fucking 12, 15 years, mate. I'm telling you, mate. I'm talking fucking, mate. Houses, fillers, pools, mate. Oh, mate, listen, mate. I live fucking, you know what you saw me, mate? I live fucking around. Order in us, bro. You know what is it? You know what is it? Listen, because you could be one. Order in us, bro. You know what is it? You know what is it? Listen, because you could be one, mate. Order in us, bro. You know what is it? You know what is it? Listen, because you could be one, mate. Oh, I'm telling you now, mate, this is mate, fucking hell, mate. Lost change, bro, in the last fucking 12, 15 years, mate. Oh, I'm telling you, mate. Oh, I'm talking fucking, mate. Houses, fillers, pools, mate. Oh, mate, listen, mate. I live fucking, you know, you saw me, mate. I live fucking round the corner from there, mate. Oh, I'm telling you, mate, listen, bro. I need to see you, mate, because my brother said, you know, you guys, yeah, you can have what you want, mate. You don't even have to pull your money out, mate. Yeah. I got the fucking all sorts on the floor, mate. The Cali's decent, the fucking mate for mate. I'm telling you, mate. Bro, let's link up, bro. Put everything to the side, yeah. Come and see me, mate.
2: I'm from a family of dons. 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I smoke Cali in the bung. Hit the chest like man is King Kong. 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I spit psalms. 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My ship still got the same crew in. Pulling up, asking how I'm y'all doing. 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Now everything nice and I get paid on top. 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

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I'm your host, Inkswell. 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

0: Yes, new heat here from the legendary RJD2 with Superstition. 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
1: I got everything to gain, I got nothing to lose. I lost count how many nights I was suffering through. Got me tired of taking L's, what's a brother to do? Just want to turn these W's to a W2. Some days I'm...
2: I ain't gonna take up too much of your time, but I need to rant a little bit.
1: I got everything to gain, I got nothing to lose. I lost count how many nights I was suffering through. 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
2: Yo, new one from the homie Like out of Los Angeles. This is Dog Park.
1: There's no meaning to any of this, so I wanted to find the most meaningless thing that I could come to and join.

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Cool, I don't sweat it. I was already a legend way before all of these records. Calm and collected, I let karma take care of it. Find the plugs, plug, but he's speaking in Arabic. Throw you in the tank with a terrapin. Tall puppy syndrome. Shout out to Eloquent. 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

Dear LP, how's your summer been? 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That little diss me thing on the internet was pretty funny. Yeah, it's live, sucker. Yeah, and I was talking to, you know, trying to sell my record to distributors, and they wouldn't take it because, you know, some fat white kid figured it'd be funny to blackball. Well, you know, I wrote a little poem about it, and I really hope you like it. So have your mother read it to you, and if you guys like it, you can write me back.

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And we're finishing the show off now with some more Aussie local Adelaide flavours. 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
0: Yeah.

Good evening, welcome to Jukebox Jungle. I'm Chris, I'll take you through until 11 o'clock tonight. And we started the show there with 12 o'clock Shadow and Hellbound Train. It's taken from a collection entitled Antipodean Screams Right Now. And we're going to head off now to The Bedridden from their Gorilla, Gorilla, Gorilla album, The Third Waltz.

quite an old song, but then I'm quite old, but I'm really an individual. Now, this is a song that'll be B-side, and it's a song, when I joined a rock and roll band, everybody said, you are crazy to join the Kinks. But I said, I'm not like everybody else. I believe in this. And I got a feeling there should be more individuals in this world.

Yes, the Boo Radleys and Kaleidoscope, taken from their album Learning to Walk. We also heard the Kinks live in concert at the Royal Albert Hall a little while ago. And I'm not like everybody else. It's taken from their Part 3 of the Journey collection, and one of the discs, it's a two-disc set, that one, is that live recording at Royal Albert Hall. The Seeds before that, Evil Hoodoo, and that's from their album just called The Seeds, and Lizzie Bradley and Inkswell before that, It's Gotta Be, from Sunshine in a Cup. Let's go now to Ginger Davis and the Snags, I'm No Runaround.

Yeah, Buzzcocks and their little ditty about Manchester Rain seem quite proud of it, don't they, really? Still, there are times when rain can be really helpful, and we shouldn't joke about it, really. Yeah. We heard Brillig before that with Johnny and June. It's taken from I Ain't Ever Gonna See the Sea. And before that, The Pictures with Stupid Me. It's from their release. Pieces of Eight and Ginger Davis and the Snags with I'm No Runaround. It's taken from a great collection of music called Looking Good, Femme Mod, Soul Nuggets. So check that one out on the internet if you look really like that. It's actually a three CD box set, and has got some really great tunes on it. We're going to go now to David Byrne from his latest album, Who Is the Skies? Is Moisturizing Thing.

0: Yes, a little song there from the Leprechauns, all about the rain. And it's from a collection called It's a Cave-In, the King Size collection. And before that, Peter Cook, Dudley Moore with Bedazzled. A great song from their past and ours too. Anya Anastasia with No Sympathy before that. And David Byrne, Moisturising Thing. We're going to go now to Paul McCartney's latest release, which is The Boys of Dungeon Lane and The First Star of the Night.
1: Raining in Costa Rica.

Yes, KYYOT and Dusty Fingers from a Collective Arts 2 release, and Rare Earth before that, Get Ready. Nils Lofgren, I Don't Want to Know before that, and the Ready Mades, Ghost and the Bones. And Paul McCartney started that bracket with First Star of the Night from his latest release, The Boys of Dungeon Lane. And we're going now to The Killjoys. This is from their release, A Million Suns. I know I've played this one before at some stage, probably quite recently, but it's a lovely song, Beauty and Danger.

Yes, that was King Crimson and Cafood, taken from In the Wake of Poseidon, one of their well thought through albums. So I thought they were rather a cool band, actually. And we're going to go now to another cool band, but probably a different style, though. This is Arctic Monkeys from the album The Car, Body Paint.

0: Yes, wonderful sounds of madness, Grey Day, and from a rather good collection, I've had a few, Forever Young, the Scar collection, so they've built it around the Scar aspect of their sound, and Jethro Tull before that, Serenade to a Cuckoo, and that's from a collection called This Was, the 40th Anniversary Collector's Edition, and yes, so This Was, I think, was their first album, but they've certainly added to it in a great way on that one. The Afghan Weeks before that with Matamoros from Due to the Beast. And we also had Shirley Collins and Hairs on the Mountain, taken from her album Archangel Hill. And this is Roisin Murphy coming up now from her album Full Length. And Shellfish Mademoiselle.
1: I feel my story is still untold.

0: glamour girls. And I interviewed them and cut them apart. And then at the end of the film, I get my unmurdered.
1: Oh, just, well, actually...

face, and it seems to, I don't know, there's something about the camera that makes it makes the person look just right, and it takes their headshots. It's like getting a passport picture. I take a half a picture from a picture and another picture, a lip from

Yes, Johnny Young, RIP. Sad to hear anybody passing away, and he had a few pages in the Australian rock history, pop from back in the 60s and so on. And that was Step Back. And before that, we heard Spacey Jane, a band from Perth in WA. Clean My Car was a song, and that's from their album Here Comes Everybody. We also heard Soft Cell from a later album, Happiness Not Included, as it's called, and the song we heard was Polaroid. Roisin Murphy before that, Simulation from her album Roisin Machine. We also heard Madness with Grey Day, and that's from a collection entitled Forever Young, the Scar Collection. And I'm giving a bit of a recap here with the Jethro Tull Serenade to a Cuckoo, and from the album This Was, a 40th Anniversary Collector's Edition. And Afghan Whigs with Matamoros. I think that's as far back as I'm going to go. I'm going to leave you with this from a band from Canada, Martha and the Marfans, from a fair time ago. It's from a collection called Far Away in Time, which is quite appropriate. And it's Saigon. And it's the last track for the show tonight. I'll be back next Friday, the next edition of Jukebox Jungle at 9 p.m. Stay tuned to 3D, specifically through the Radiothon period over the next 7 or so days. And hope you enjoy and also contribute to it. It will be really... We'd be very happy for you to do that. And here they come, Martha and the Muffins and Saigon.

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0: Good evening and welcome to Critical Mess on 3D Radio 93.7, your only alternative. And we've got what a show we've got lined up tonight.
1: Oh, yes, yeah. Take a little bit of time off and, oh, my God.
0: They start piling up and especially...
1: The bodies are heaved everywhere.
0: They certainly are. Very... the Grim Reaper has certainly been busy in the Northern Hemisphere summer, which is unusual because they normally die in the winter, but here we are and we've got lots of them. But we thought we'd start the show with some good local music there.
1: Yes, we heard from Sunsick Daisy with their song Over and Over and Over. Got to thank Corey and Lisa for that lead. They have introduced me to a whole range of fantastic local artists down south around Port Lunga Way.
0: The surfing hub.
1: Yes, indeed. But they've introduced me to a whole range of worthy artists who you'll be hearing in the coming shows, like Ethanol Blend and King Jeff and the How Are Yous. Perfect 50 and Stella. But a whole range of artists that you'll be hearing in later shows. But we'll be starting off with a very tribute heavy show.
0: We certainly are. We're starting off with because we missed some. It's like about nine a show, so it was slightly busier than normal. We're starting off with our tribute for Jennifer Finch from L7.
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0: Division 4, a Crawford production.
1: This year, the nominees for Best Supporting Actress are Brenda Fricker in My Left Foot, Angelica Houston in Enemies, A Love Story, have something in common. Lena Olin in Enemies, A Love Story, Julia Roberts in Steel Magnolias, Diane Wiest in Parenthood, and the Oscar goes to Brenda Fricker in My Left Foot.

I don't believe this. I'd like to make a private thank you to Bina and Des and Ina Burke. And I'd like to thank every single member of the crew who worked on my left foot, who created an atmosphere of fun and love and hard work. I'd like to thank Christy Brown, just for being alive. I'd like to thank Mrs. Brown, his mother. Anybody who gives birth 22 times deserves one of these, I think. I'd like to thank Jim Sheridan and Shane Connaughton for the best script I've ever been involved in. I'd like to thank Noel Pearson for producing the film, and Jim Sheridan for just being the most incredible director, and the members of the Academy for giving me this, which I will take very proudly with me back to Ireland. Thank you.

Book of Transmissions, chapter 93, verse 7. And the receiver spake, and said, Blessed are the listeners, for they shall reap the bounteous harvest of music and entertainment that 3D doth provide. And especially blessed are the subscribers, who doth tithe a part of their worldly goods that 3D may endure and continue to broadcast to all believers. For they shall inherit the transmission, and shall join the ranks of the highly exalted and cool. Here endeth the lesson.

Well, I haven't picked up a ukulele really for years. I don't really play, but if ever there was a time to do it, this would be it. And I started to learn Hallelujah this afternoon, and I thought, I actually hate this song, and everyone sings it. And anyway, I thought of this, and I just open it right now, and it's a song I've always loved. It's by Randy Newman, the great Randy Newman. I apologize, Randy. But it's called Dayton, Ohio, 1903. That's really sweet. But I'll give it a good butchering, so here we go.

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0: Radio, can you spell the name?
1: Yeah, three, as in the number three.
0: Yeah.
1: Then D.
0: Yeah.
1: And then radio.
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1: That's right.

0: You are still listening to Casey and Milo on 3D Radio 93.7 FM, the first of our two tribute brackets there. We heard our tribute for, we heard Tim Buckley singing his lovely signature song, Buzz and Fly, off the Happy Sad album.
1: Great song.
0: And that was a tribute for Lee Underwood, who was 88, a revered West Coast musician, played with Tim Buckley on 7 out of his 9 studio albums, and also 2 of the live albums, which I think were the one live in England in 1968, and they did another one in California live in 1969. And the albums he didn't play on were Greetings from LA and Look at the Fool, but he played on Sophronia and all the other albums.
1: Well, before Tim Buckley, we heard from Henry Mancini.
0: Ah, yes, one of the most recognisable soundtracks of all time. Maybe probably the one. That was actually our tribute for the fellow who played the most famous saxophone solo ever, Plus Johnson. He was 94, revered soul jazz saxophonist, and of course, he was with the Wrecking Crew, so you can just imagine what a brilliant musician he was. Mm. He played for people like Peggy Lee, Frank Sinatra, Nat King Cole, I'll try that again, Ricky Nelson and the Beach Boys and Bobby V. So, anyone that's a member of the Wrecking Crew will automatically get recognised because they were just one of the greatest in-house bands ever. And he was 94.
1: There's a good doco on them too, isn't there?
0: Yeah, that's why I've seen that, yeah.
1: Well, before Henry Mancini, we heard our nod to the wonderful Sam Neill.
0: Sir Sam Neill.
1: Sir Sam Neill, yes, sorry.
0: And a bit complicated. He's recognised as a knight in New Zealand, and I think Australia, but not Britain for some reason. Oh, there's right. Probably a very long heraldic sort of rule over that, but because his name, the sir, appeared about 4 days after notice in Wiki Death appeared. They said Sam Neill, therefore they thought it was Sir Sam Neill. And he was 78. Why does that seem young?
1: It is.
0: He was ill for a long time.
1: That was the amazing thing, is that he had recovered from that nasty bout of cancer that he had.
0: Yeah, and, unfortunately,
1: but it was taken down by a pneumonia.
0: Yeah, well, yeah, because the immune system would have been so weak too.
1: That's true.
0: Brilliant actor, star in films, My Brilliant Career, Evil Angels, which is a superb movie. Mm. And now it's called A Cry in the Dark also. So if you want to watch it.
1: That's in the US, isn't it?
0: Yeah, depending if you get what sort of print you get. So Death in Brunswick, very funny black comedy, and Dead Calm. He was also in a lot of TV. The Sullivans going right back there.
1: He was prolific. I think even in his last year, he'd managed, despite all his illness and everything, he still featured in 4 films. So, he was...
0: He just...
1: as well as running a winery and goodness.
0: And he was in that Australian one, Good Deeds Gone Bad. Is it something like Bad Deeds, Dirty Deeds? It had that as a – it was basically about Melbourne underworld. It had Brian Brown in there. It was about these two mafia guys that visit the Melbourne underworld. And he has a role in there, but not a very big one. But he was also in the Peaky Blinders, Riley Ace of Spies, whose lovely theme we heard, and the Tudors.
1: Hmm.
0: So, and
1: we also play a little thing, because I remember during COVID was he used to do all these little vignettes which you would catch on YouTube and that he would send out, and just him stuck in his room like everybody, a lot of other people were, and he just would find ways to entertain himself and people in general, and he often would resort to playing his ukulele, and that was one of his little efforts there that we heard.
0: He got a lot of he was given a lot of awards. He had 3 Logie Awards, an Actor Award, and a New Zealand Screen Award. And as well as this, he was given an OBE in 1991. Now, I'm not sure if an Order of the British Empire is a knighthood. I think that might be separate. So,
1: right.
0: But he was honoured, greatly honoured, and he was 78. And, oh, I forgot Dead Calm too. That was another great film he was in.
1: Mm. Oh, he was in so much. He was a prolific actor, yeah.
0: So, I mean, he's another one gone, unfortunately.
1: Yes,
0: indeed. Pretty sad.
1: It is indeed. Well, before that nod to Sam Neill, we heard Brenda Fricker. We heard her receiving her Oscar.
0: Or My Left Foot. She won the 1990 Oscar, a very esteemed Irish actress, and the first Irish actress to win an Academy Award.
1: Wow.
0: For, well, we just said My Left Foot. And, yeah, she's also received quite a few other awards, like the Kerry International Film Festival, Kerry from Ireland, and Maureen O'Hara Award, and a lot of Best Supporting Actress Awards in critics circles, like the New York Critics Circle, which carry a lot of cash. And she was 81, so we just, yeah, we heard her acceptance speech there.
1: Yeah. Well, before that, we heard Terence O'Donovan.
0: Oh, Division 4.
1: Division 4,
0: the
1: yes.
0: The Division 4 opening titles, which is, it's not quite as memorable as Matlock Police. I was hoping he was in Matlock Police because I reckon that's got the better theme. But
1: it's a pretty good theme, though.
0: Yes, I can't remember. He was 90. Of course, he's the father of Jason Donovan as well. He was in all of them. He was in, well, except for Matlock. He was in Division 4, Cop Shop. Soapies like Home and Away and Neighbours. He had a great role in The Money Movers, which was a particularly violent Australian heist movie featuring a very memorable scene with a pair of bolt cutters that weren't used to cut bolts. I might add, yes, we know it. It's the toe cutter scene. And he also had roles in Prisoner, Sons and Daughters. He had a very brief role in Prisoner, though, not a sort of like a major character. Sons and Daughters in a Country Practice. And, of course, Division 4 opening titles is what we heard. And he was 90.
1: Well, before him, we heard Vincent, something for Vincent Pastore.
0: Yeah, that's right. You're getting the after we put that effort into Dennis Licciardi, we're getting good with these names here. Italian American actor. He was 80, and of course, he was with the great TV mob show, The Sopranos, which ran for eight seasons, and he was 80. And but he had a lot of acting roles in gangster films, like Goodfellas. He was in Mickey Blue Eyes, which admittedly was a comedy, and Carlito's Way. And believe it or not, it was actually Matt Dillon who persuaded him into acting.
1: Wow.
0: So, and he was kind of also in own nightclubs. He was in theater productions, Broadway hits like Bullets Over Broadway and Chicago. And he's actually received a Screen Actors Guild Award for his role in The Sopranos. So there you go. He was 80, and yet enough, they're all falling in The Sopranos. I mean, James Gandolfini's died. Paulie Gaultieri, the actor that played it. I think it was Tony Sirico. Might be. He died. There's a couple more. Because they were all late middle-aged when they made it. It was over 20 years ago, so... Yeah, watch The Sopranos.
1: And they weren't whacked, were they? They just died.
0: No, they weren't whacked. They aren't sleeping with the fishes. No.
1: They just died of natural causes.
0: Or I remember there was this great scene in Sopranos where Tony's going out boating. He always goes out boating, and then there's this rival guy across the row, but in his own boat. And Tony has this great big, fish, and he goes, "Oh, what are you caught there?" And Tony basically reaches down the fish's mouth, pulls out a gun and goes, Great show. I'm going to have to watch that again. I'm going to have to show my daughter Sopranos, because we've watched all the major mafia films.
1: It is time.
0: Well, we watched Casino, and the last scene I said, this is...
1: Look away for the baseball scene.
0: Oh, yeah, the baseball bat scene. But I mean, the whole thing is You knew that he was going to get it.
1: You did, but it was particularly gruesome.
0: Yes.
1: Well, before that nod to Vincent Pastore, we heard the wonderful Novas. And you know what that means, folks?
0: Yes, you know what that means. Yet another professional wrestler has gone up to the squared circle in the sky.
1: Has hit the floor. And not got up.
0: Oh yeah, but his angels floated up with wings and a halo. Dory Funk Jr. Now, he was most known for being the brother of Terry Funk, who, as you might remember, we also did a tribute for because they really are falling like flies. He wrestled under his name Dory in the early days. But, you know, these guys all change identity all the time. They had to have different identities. So when he came back from WrestleMania, he played Terry Funk's brother, which he was in real life, but he called himself Hoss. And there was some really, yeah, we were really busy, so we couldn't sort of get everything. But there's a great interview with him going, "Oh, my brother wanted me to come down and help him. He's got a problem named Hulk Hogan. I'm going to tell you, Hulk Hogan, no one gets past those Funk brothers." And they have a great thing. They come from the Double Cross Ranch. So, yeah, he's 85. He was 85. Very famous for his participation.
1: That's pretty good for a wrestler, isn't it? 85.
0: Oh, yeah, well, you know, a lot of them died young. I mean, like big Jim Neidhart, Jim the Anvil Neidhart, he was only 61. Mm. King Kong Bundy was in his early 60s.
1: Mm.
0: Their body, people say, oh, it's fake and all that sort of crap, but they're like stuntmen. Their body's just constantly they're getting beaten down out there. Not in the way people think they are, but you know, basically by the time they hit our age, their bodies have just given out. You know, especially anyway. So Dory Funk, he was Dory Funk Jr., 85.
1: Well, before the Novas, we heard the Liars. That is with a Y, and She Pays Me Rent.
0: Yeah, we heard the Liars, wonderful Boston-based garage band formed in 1979. That's a great sound. It sounds very 60s.
1: Yeah.
0: Very sort of 60s pop. That was a tribute for Jeff Connolly. He was 69. He kind of fronted that band, and they had a lot of different singles. They had reasonable success. They even had the legendary Stive Baters.
1: You know Stive? Yeah, yeah.
0: Bobo from Polyester.
1: Polyester.
0: And he was with them at one point, and he also played in another band called DMZ.
1: Foot Stomper, was he? Is that right?
0: The Baltimore Foot Stomper.
1: Foot Stomper. That's it.
0: Oh no, he was the sort of the boy, the kind of the degenerate boyfriend of Lulu.
1: Ah,
0: whereas
1: yes.
0: Dexter was the Baltimore Foot Stomper. Righto. Because, you know, John Waters has got a foot fetish, which he's got in a lot of his films. So there you go. Jeff Connolly was 69.
1: Well, before the Lions, we heard Sick of It All with Bullshit Justice.
0: Yeah, straight-head punk there. Luke Kohler, that was our tribute for him. He was 59, founder of that great band. They are considered to be one of the more influential bands, and he is an influential figure in New York City hardcore. So we got right down there. He was 59. He was a youngie.
1: And we started that first mega tribute bracket there with the wonderful L7 with Shoyley.
0: Yeah, that was our tribute for Jennifer Finch. Now, she is only 57 too.
1: Wow.
0: And, unfortunately, she had cancer as well. She also was a designer and a photographer, and she was with the band for about 10 years and left them and then came back in 2014 and stayed with them. And she wrote quite a few of the band's early hits from the 80s through the mid-90s, and she also became a photographer, and a number of her works have been exhibited in photographic exhibitions. So we thought we'd play their great song, Shirley, which I think is about an actual first female stock car racer.
1: Oh, really? Okay.
0: Yeah, because you hear that at the beginning, you hear the commentary, which is actual commentary.
1: Oh, really?
0: 57.
1: Well, that brings, like I said, that first mega bracket of tributes to a close. And with We're going to kick off now with our second mega tribute bracket. Like I said, the old Reaper has been busy.
0: Certainly
1: has. We're going to be starting off with our nod to one of the more notable tributes for this this round, Mr. Bill Oddie.
2: Hi there, this is Bill Oddie. I had to hesitate then because the years have gone by and I'm much older than I used to be. I forget these things, but I am Bill Oddie. Yep, got that bitch. And famous for doing things like the Goodies and wildlife programs. But if it comes down to it, the thing I really enjoy is music and listening to music all night if necessary. And so I hope you're going to join me because I am going to choose the music tonight.
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1: Funky gibber.
0: Now will you give me a new?

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1: Funky Gibbon.
2: 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Turn it up!

0: I have to talk about Once, and mm-hmm. Once is a film you made 7 or 8 years ago now. Yeah. It's the story of an Irish street busking musician who wants to make a record, and yeah. he meets a woman on the streets who she sells flowers. And as I'm hearing your story, I'm even thinking,
1: yeah,
0: there's all these
1: parallels.
0: Parallels, yes. But just so I understand the chronology of that, your role was supposed to be played by Cillian Murphy.
1: Yeah.
0: Correct? And
1: yes.
0: And you were writing songs for the film.
1: Yes. I know John Carney, the director, writer, had always talked to me about this idea, this film called Busker. And he always said, if I ever make it, will you write the songs? And I was like, I would be, you know, it would be amazing for me to write songs. And he had Cillian listed to do this Busker project. And he was looking for a girl. And basically, she needed to play the piano, she needed to be Eastern European. And I knew Marquetta's family. And I said, I know somebody who plays piano and speaks in that accent, but she's only 17. And he said, can we meet her? So we got her and they met. And so Marquetta and Cillian were going to be the two characters. And Cillian said he for some reason he couldn't do it. And the whole project, it kind of went in the air. And in a way, John was really, really upset. And I was upset because my songs weren't going to get used. And, you know, but that's life, you know, we learn to live with these things. And then John came to me a couple of weeks later and said, you know what, it's been kind of in front of me all the way. And I can't believe I didn't see this, but you've got to be the guy. And I was like, oh man, I was really against doing it because it was too close to my own story. And, you know, like all the bank managers saying my own mother had put the, you know, had kind of gone to the bank manager and got money for us to make our first demo in the same studio. That's really...
0: He sort of took your story to write the script.
1: In a way, there was that. But the relationship with the girl, that was something he had experienced in his own life. So that was completely not out of my life at the time.
0: Yeah.
1: Because of funny
0: yeah.
1: isn't how art and everything imitates and, you know...
0: Well, yes, you guys ended up having a relationship.
1: Yeah, which was wonderful and you know... It is what it is. It was what it was. Amazing. But I said, look, do me a please. I'm not an actor. So audition me. And if I'm a bad actor, will you please tell me? Because I don't, you know, I was in the frames and things were kind of, you know, things were good. I didn't want to make a film for my friend and for it to be a terrible actor and for it to be like, oh God, what a mess. You know, I was just really nervous about, you know, messing it up on him.
0: Yeah, yeah.
1: And so he said, I'll tell you if you're a bad actor. I said, just please be really hard on me because I don't know how, you know, it's not my area.
0: Well, you did create a very naturalistic performance. And, you know, that scene in the music store, the first time you guys play that song, is the closest a non-musician will ever get to feeling what it feels like to write a song or to discover. Do you know what I mean? And
1: yeah.
0: maybe that's me as a musician saying that, but I think that's one of the most moving scenes in any film. And clearly that song became something very large and carried this whole other monster of a, you know, it turned into a musical, it turned into an Academy Award. Did you know you had something special there?
1: Well, John was very specific about that scene. That was the central scene of the film for him.
0: Yeah.
1: John was like, I want to see you two, first of all, meet, but I want to see you connect true harmony, true music in that moment. And it was very easy for us because we had only just, the song wasn't that old at that point.
0: That's the thing. It feels so first time.
1: Yeah. So we were kind of reliving the moment when I would have played the song to Mar and she would have kind of answered it with a piano line. And so it all felt very natural to do that. And then that harmony she sang, that was the magic. That was the moment where we were like, that inspired us to finish. And John wanted to capture that moment in that scene, and in a way, the scene was very, very simple, and it worked. It's funny, actually, that there was a afterwards, that shop's Walton's. It's Walton's shop in Dublin. It's a music shop, and the guys let us shoot there. But of course, after the film came out and you know, had a life, people would come to the shop, and I heard later on that same piano, the guy had sold it 4 times.

0: 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There's lots of them. We just heard them from the great Scottish band.
1: Our tributes, yeah.
0: Our tributes.
1: Yes.
0: That's right. Did I say something
1: else? You said the curios. But you will be hearing the curios.
0: You certainly will be. And I'm with it, no matter what they tell you. dear. Well, you know, you miss a show and you get a bit wonky.
1: That's right.
0: The Trash Can Sinatras, great song, Hay Fever. That's a tribute for John Douglas, who was one of the long-term members. He was 63. He kind of stayed with them for a long time. He wrote songs for the band. He also wrote a lot of songs for Edie Reader, you know, from Fairground Attraction.
1: Oh, yeah, yeah.
0: So he wrote a few really nice ones for her. And, of course, he also wrote the song Hay Fever, and he was 63.
1: Well, preceding him, we heard the Trash Can Sinatras. We heard the Rubettes.
0: Yes.
1: Baby, I Know.
0: Now, don't you just? I just love that. The Rubettes are one of the greater sort of, I guess you'd call sort of pop rock bands of the 70s and the 80s. That was a tribute for Tony Thorpe, who was 80, and he was kind of a member of the Rubettes. They were formed way back in 1973, and they're apparently known for the clothes they wore, which consisted of white suits and white caps. Who is that other band that is a really well-known band that does that sort of music? Come on, you've got to tell me.
1: Oh, God.
0: You're the Fairly Arrow.

0: Woman called Fairly Arrow's husband was in this band.
1: Oh, my brain's gone blank.
0: Okay, we'll have to get back to that one. Yes, there's very similar sound. He actually left the band after musical differences. I'd love to know what kind of musical differences they were. Did he want to play sort of, do more Diamant de Galar covers or something? So anyway, Roubette's great song.
1: That I would have seen.
0: Oh, the great hit, which was not written by Diamant de Galar. Baby I Know got to number 10 in the UK, and yeah, Tony Thorpe was singing there, 80.
1: We're preceding the Roubette's. Woo! Freddie Cannon.
0: Woo!
1: With Tallahassee Lassie.
0: Woo! Very famous. Freddie Cannon, 89. Very early, distinctive American rock and roll singer. And guess what? Woo! Sound he had that made him distinctive. He was known for his woos and shouts of them. Apparently, box top singer Alex Chilton was a big fan of this guy's too. Actually has a portrait of him hanging in his house. So we heard Freddie there for his famous song, Tallahassee Lassie, which was quite a big hit in 1959, 89.
1: Well, there you go. Well, preceding him, we heard Jim Gilstrap with Swing Your Daddy.
0: Ah, yes, some more early rock and roll there. He had a quite interesting career. He started out as a backup singer for Stevie Wonder. Wow. And he also kind of was a backup singer, because this is where he got his name, for Elkie Summers, Elkie Brooks, I should say. Elkie Brooks, Pearl's a singer?
1: Oh, okay.
0: That song?
1: Yeah.
0: Quincy Jones. Now, you know he would have had to have been good to work for Quincy Jones.
1: Hmm.
0: Very demanding taskmaster. And Whitney Houston. And he sang for the African-American 70s comedy series, Good Times.
1: And remember, we lucky we got him.
0: Yeah, that was his voice on there.
1: Oh, wow. There
0: and
1: you go.
0: He even sang a song that was used in 3 Days of the Condor, which was a sort of Robert Redford political thriller of the early 70s.
1: I've got that.
0: And
1: I've got that.
0: Yeah, it's an interesting film, you know, at the Watergate sort of thing.
1: Mm-hmm.
0: And that was a big hit there, Swing Your Daddy, and he was 79.
1: Well, preceding Jim, we heard the Goanna Gang with
0: one of the funny old fellow is Humphrey. Now, that was a later version of that. Unfortunately, I wasn't sure if we could use the classic version, because I didn't know how recordable it was, but that was our tribute for Ian Fairweather, beloved Adelaide television personality. Here's Humphrey, of course, in that other great show, The Curiosity Show, which told you, and remember The Curiosity Show, and the guy said, now, what would you think about this? I'm glad you asked.
1: Yes.
0: Yeah, what was his name? Is he still around?
1: I can see their faces. I don't know if they're still around. I'd be surprised, because they were on the elderly side. Well, they seemed quite old when I was young.
0: He was 40. I think he was about 36.
1: Oh, okay.
0: But the Curiosity really Show was, yeah, well, that was quite, that was like 50 years ago.
1: That's
0: we
1: like
0: often forget
1: ancient,
0: that.
1: Man.
0: Yeah, well, yeah. You know.
1: When I was like six or whatever.
0: Yeah, when you're six, everything is ancient. Okay. now, Ian Fairweather was 86, so we had our Humphrey theme there.
1: Yep. No, he was definitely a face from what I remember very clearly from my childhood. But,
0: also I remember. Thank you.
1: Yes, old 55. Come on, let's do it. And that, of course, is somebody who's had a very big impact on this particular show.
0: Oh, hugely influential. Glenn A. Baker. Very legendary Australian rock journalist, commentator, known for his vast knowledge of rock music. He actually won the BBC's coveted Rock Brain of the Universe 3 times. He was also an editor, Australian editor of Billboard magazine, which was very prestigious. He's a member of the ARIA Hall of Fame Advisory Committee, and he was given an OAM in 2018, so Order of Australia.
1: There you go.
0: And in addition to that, he also wrote 16 books and managed the Australian rock band Old 55, which we heard singing their great song, Let's Do It. He was 74. My God, he crammed so much in.
1: And importantly, particularly in relation to our show, he was was partly responsible for releasing the Antipodean Atrocities.
0: Oh, yeah, because I was looking at you going, yes, Antipodean Atrocities, which was a double record compilation of some of the more questionable efforts of Australian music over the past 50, 60 years.
1: Gems.
0: Oh, yeah, stand-up young Australians.
1: Absolute quality.
0: Oh, yeah. It certainly was.
1: He knew his qualities, all I can say.
0: I guess you could say he had quite a lot of influence in the curio fields.
1: He did.
0: So, yeah, and only 74.
1: He's quite young. Well, before Glen A. Baker, to Glen A. Baker, we heard the Chantels with... what song do we have for Chantel?
0: The Chantel song is called Look in My Eyes.
1: That's the one.
0: And that was a film clip. Oh, my God. Oh, my Jamie from Big Brother Six Brain is so kicking in here. That was actually a tribute for Arlene Smith. She was 84. She was a member of the girl group The Chantels. I've got this massive, era written. I don't know what I meant to say, but it says co-founder of the pop Suicide's girl group. Fucking autocorrect. Seriously. It is the absolute... It's the blight of my existence, autocorrect. The Chantels. Now, of course, they were the band way back in the late 1950s. They were filmed in the Bronx. But, you know, she was apparently a classically trained singer and actually performed at Carnegie Hall when she was only 12 years old.
1: Nothing to do with suicide.
0: Let's get that out of the way. She wrote the music and the lyrics for the band, which is interesting because a lot of those times they had outside people writing for them.
1: Yeah, okay.
0: So that was interesting. And that was a big hit. They had Look in My Eyes. So that got quite up there. And, so 84.
1: Well, preceding the Chantels, we heard a couple of songs from the very well-loved Glenn Hansard, a couple of songs taken from the well-known movie that he was involved with, When Your Mind's Made Up and Falling Slowly, which won the Academy Award that year for the best original song for a movie.
0: It did, and he was very young again. He was only 56.
1: Yes, and a motorbike accident.
0: Well, that'll do it.
1: But he was definitely very well loved, and he had all the big names from the Irish music industry who attended his funeral.
0: Hopefully John McCormick too.
1: Well, yeah. that's a given.
0: Yeah, hopefully John McCormick. No, in all seriousness, he was a very beloved Irish musician. He co-founded the Frames in Dublin in 1990, and he was also in the folk duo The Swell Season. And he had a solo career as well. And he played in the Commitments. Now, they keep giving the Commitments date as 1991. I'm absolutely convinced it's 1989.
1: Oh, okay.
0: I keep having these parallel reality things where they say, oh, it's in 1 year. Oh, I swear it's in 1989. And also he was in Serrano. But, yes, and it did win the 2000, the song Falling Slowly, 2007 Academy Award. And we heard those songs, and we also had a bit of an interview
1: yes,
0: with him.
1: Yes, he talks about a bit about that movie, but how it came about. But, he was sorely missed. Well, preceding that nod to Glenn Hansard, we started off with another big name, Bill Oddie.
0: The
1: Goodies fame.
0: The second Goodie to pass away. Bill Oddie, he was 85. Now, before the Goodies, after the Goodies, I should say, he was known as a wildlife presenter and a very sort of a avid bird watcher. I remember this story about apparently these people will walk in front of his, well, they call it a croft or a hut, you know, making noise. And they said, suddenly this Goodie charged out at us and told us to, it's a
1: bugger off.
0: Because they disturbed his birds that he was watching. You know, so he had a bit of a reputation of being a bit curmudgeonly. He was 85. One of the first, he was actually one of the first comedians to parody a rock song when they did a cover of with a little help from my friends, and he used some popular Yorkshire folk song for that. He's done lots of nature programs, as he said. He was given an OBE, and, well, I've written here, well, we won't hold this against it. He co-wrote the utterly dreadful Super Spike, which
1: with John Cleese,
0: which, of course, we played this year in our bottom 21. And, of course, that was the big – that was actually the song we played was a single – a bit of a hit single, Do the Funky Gibbon or Funky Gibbon.
1: Yes.
0: And that was 1975. That was written by – co-written by Bill Oddie and and we also had a bit of an intro there that Bill Oddie did on Rage.
1: Yes, where he actually programmed Rage one night, and we thought we'd just play a little bit of that. But that was our nod to Bill Oddie, and we have a shout out.
0: We do, but just before the shout out, a quick shout out to all the Liars fans who are probably sitting there with their fists clenched. The song, in fact, was called "She Pays the Rent."
1: Oh, okay.
0: just for those Liars purists who might be thinking about basically. Hunting us down and sort of, doing a pirate part.
1: We're just keeping them on their toes, that's all.
0: Yes, we're keeping them on their toes. We certainly are. Oh,
1: but who's our shout-out for?
0: I wish they paid my rent in a bloody car. Yes, the shout-out. No, I was getting to the shout-out.
1: Oh, yeah.
0: Our shout-out, of course, is one of the greatest cricketers, one of the greatest batsmen ever, Sir Garfield Sobers, who was 89, and he's actually considered to be one of cricket's greatest ever all-rounders. He played over 90 tests and scored over 8,000 runs, and he took over 230 wickets as a bowler. And his local connection, he played for South Australia in the season of 1961-2, as well as the 63-4 season. And South Australia actually won the Sheffield Shield that year.
1: Wow.
0: And he was, to add up, he was the first batsman, I feel sorry for the poor bowler, to hit six sixes in a single over. And
1: that's pretty impressive.
0: When they did "This Is Your Life," they actually had the bowler come out and give him one of these awards. And it was quite a funny, touching moment too, because you just imagine being the bowler. Apparently, they hit the fifth one out and the ball got lost. The bowler was hoping that they'd end the over. But not to worry. They found another ball and that got hit out of the ground. That'd be a small ground. But he received a knighthood from the Queen. So his name is actually Sir Garfield Sobers. And he was given an award called the National Hero of Barbados Award. Now, there's only 11 other people that have received that. So, he was 89.
1: Fantastic. Well, that brings the more serious, the more tasteful, the more significant part of the show. And now we enter into new waters.
0: I don't think any of these people will be having tributes, or possibly not for a while.
1: Oh, I don't know. I know McCormick. John McCormick will be at some point.
0: Nah, John McCormick will outlive us, mate. I guarantee you that. He's young at heart, John McCormick. I think he thinks in his head he's 35.
1: And he can still get the chicks.
0: Yeah, he probably still can. he's a mover and a shaker. We've got him. We've got some other we've got, of course, apologetics.
1: Oh, yes, as well as...
0: For Akadaka fans, we've got something special for you.
1: Yes. Oh, and for Grease fans as well.
0: Oh, God, yes. Who would have thought that one musical could – the great thing about Grease is even Diana the musical even has a couple of songs that are redeeming.
1: Mm.
0: But Grease 2 doesn't even have that.
1: We're talking Grease 2 specifically.
0: Yeah, Grease 2. Well, I hated both of them. Grease 2 is really, really bad.
1: What's her name, the actress who was in it?
0: Michelle Pfeiffer.
1: Michelle Pfeiffer's big breakthrough movie. And boy, breakdown movie.
0: Her career survived that is testament to her
1: resilience. How good she is, yes. But what a stinker of a film. It is very much like that Diana film that we saw. Each song is just, was a, even more of an, each song as you go through is just you're just in disbelief at how is it possible that a song's could be so bad?
0: I mean, at least with the Diana thing, like the dress, you know, fuggity, fuggity, fuggity, fuggity. Yeah. That was actually based on a real conversation that Paul Burrell, her butler, had with Diana. Mm. And that's kind of like the things that they said.
1: Yeah.
0: Because she was crying. Because Charles was out gallivanting around with Camilla, and, you know, she was just, no, I'm gonna hit the town. And and he said, why don't you wear the back strapless number? So it was sort of based on fact. But, I mean, Grease 2 is just, it's just the pit.
1: So you lucky people, you've got something special from that to hear in this upcoming bracket.
0: Just one song.
1: Just the one, yeah. But there'll be more late in future shows.
0: There will be more, be warned.
1: But we all know that what people really want to hear, of course, is Apologetics. And you're going to be getting it right now, folks.

tribute to Barry Manilow, brilliant singer and songwriter. I write the songs. I write the songs to send out into my world. I write the songs to make young girls cry and laugh. I've been alive forever, forever.

I saw a group of boys the other day standing in the corner of a playground, looking and laughing at a magazine. And I overheard one of the boys say, "Man, is he ever cool." And he pointed to the man whose picture was on the magazine cover. And everybody kind of said under their breath, "Yeah, he's cool, all right." And I got sick to my stomach, because I'd seen the cover. And the man that they were talking about had instigated a riot in one of our major cities last summer. And the magazine was writing about how the police were unkind to him, the judges were unfair with him, and how he talked back and slung his long hair about and cussed and did his thing. And they made him into a regular hero. And inside this magazine was the story of the baseball player who got involved with the gamblers, of the football player who said that football was not the end, just a means to an end, meaning the girls and the good times. And a story of the folk singer who proudly claims to be both a member of a party alien to our government and a non-tax-paying citizen. These young boys read with open eyes and open minds. And I thought to myself, my God, are these the people that these young boys look up to? Are these their idols? Are these the heroes of the

I had heroes when I was a kid. We all did. And our heroes did their thing, too. Like General Douglas MacArthur, who returned like he said he would. Like Gene Autry and Roy Rogers, who chased the bad guys right off the screen. Like Lindbergh, who flew the ocean. And Jesse Owens, who showed Hitler. And John Wayne and Gary Cooper. After all, didn't they really win the war? And General Ike, bless your soul, because you made us feel safe. We've killed some of our recent heroes, the Kennedys and Kings. And even as great as their space feats are, how many of the astronauts can you name? Huh? How many? My heroes were people like Joe DiMaggio, who proved that nice guys can finish first. And Stan Musial, who never had an unkind word for anybody. And Winston Churchill, whose two fingers raised together meant victory, not just a let your enemy have it all kind of artificial peace. This country needs a lot of things today, friends, but it doesn't need any one thing any more than it needs some real heroes. Men who know what it means to be looked up to by a grimy-faced kid. Men who want to sign autograph books and not deals under the table. Men who are willing to play the game with the people who made them heroes. Men who don't mind putting on a white hat and saying thank you and please. I wish I knew more men that I'd be proud for my son to look up to and say, Daddy, when I grow up, I want to be just like you.

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1: Mm-hmm. 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
0: Radio, can you spell the name?
1: Yep, mm-hmm. 3, as in the number 3.
0: Yeah.
1: Then D.
0: Yeah.
1: And then radio.
0: 3D radio.
1: That's right.

0: And why this frenzied chlorophyllous orgy starchy spring is no enigma. We call this quest for satisfaction a what, class?
1: A photoperiodic reaction.
0: Oh, that's good. Oh, that's very good.

0: I got your pistol right here.
1: Where does the falling
2: back here. Would you get in your seat?
3: Sit down.
2: Next chapter. Now, in an abstract way, the same thing applies to the reproductive organs of the more complex life forms. But we are now dealing with sexual response. Are there any questions before we begin reading?
4: Is it possible the female member of some sex on a couch could, like, get this guy all hot and she never even knew it?
2: Negative.
4: When a warm-blooded mammal in a tight little sweater starts pulling that stuff, she's saying that she wants to do it.
5: Yeah.

0: Mr. Goose, please be seated. The human is the only being capable of consciously controlling its number of offspring. Are there any comments on that?
1: Yeah, I was wondering if you could tell me where she lives.
2: Yeah, and what is this

0: does the pollen go?
1: Certainly a race to the bottom here. a wonderful tribute band with one of the worst songs from one of the worst musicals ever. I mean, this there are parts of this that, you know, make Diana the musical look like Mary Poppins. I mean, it's Grease 2 is, I think, one of the, and even though they say, oh, no, it's meant to be camp, it's meant to be, you know, parodistic. No, it isn't. They're just telling you that to make you think they tried to make a shit film. They didn't.
2: No.
1: But ended up making one.
2: I think it's one of those words when you look up the definition of shite in the dictionary, it says, e.g., Grease 2.
1: Grease 2. One of the most openly and deservedly derided musicals of all time, and one of the most terrible songs from it. Now, we had this at the end, but feel free to go to YouTube and look at the film clip for this.
2: Yes.
1: And ask yourself, Tab Hunter, how could you do it? Because he passed away. We did a tribute to him.
2: Especially after you'd done Polyester.
1: Yeah. Polyester's brilliant. I know. Polyester's hilarious. It's the funniest film ever made. And he did Lust in the Dust too. But he did Lust. I think he did Lust in the Dust after Polyester. And Grease 2. Because Grease 2 was 82. But, yes, reproduction. And, my God, it's such a bad musical. And a film.
2: Well, once again, that is something we would definitely recommend you go for, the multimedia experience. But
1: along with a Kirk Cameron Christmas film. Actually, why not have a double night? Oh. Kirk Cameron and Grease 2.
2: Lucky listener.
1: Lucky us.
2: Well, before the cast of Grease 2, we heard Bill Anderson. Where have all our heroes gone?
1: Well, stuffed if I know. Yeah, Bill Anderson. That was
2: Spot of patriotic Pat.
1: Spot of patriotic Pat there.
2: Hmm.
1: You know, reasonably restrained, but not totally.
2: Yes. But something for to give us some perspective. Well, something perhaps of related to that, Dr. Foxotic with Hey Melania, where we had AI Donald Trump singing as a la Bob Dylan about the love of his life, Melania.
1: Bit of a folk song, and of course mentioning some diabolical people like Jeffrey Epstein, who's probably not dead, but they smuggled him out. You know, he's probably on some bloody island somewhere. Knowing that.
2: Yes, it's a very choice song. But before that, we had James Pegler, Smiling Through.
1: Now, James Pegler had some sort of mainstream success because he was on the Demtel label.
2: Ah.
1: Because, you know, Demtel, Demtel was basically one of the subsidiaries. Recording labels, I think, for either Target or Kmart. No, KTEL.
2: KTEL.
1: It's happening. KTEL, because KTEL was a subsidiary of Kmart. And they put out, you know, artists like him and not Roger Wicker. He had a major label, the Akabilk.
2: People like
1: that. They got the tapes and sent them over and they put them on the labels, and they're always terribly thin records. They were like sort of rice paper. You breathed on them and they'd walk. But, yeah, James Pegler, so he had some success. He had that song. What was the name of that song we played there?
2: Smiling Through.
1: There was another one called My Boy.
2: Oh, okay.
1: And that was on the bottom 21. So
2: there you go.
1: That's how I know.
2: Well, you know that that's success if you made the bottom 21.
1: It certainly is.
2: Well, before James Pegler, we heard defines success. We heard the man himself, John McCormick, with his, where he was basically once again showing greats like Neil Diamond how you do
1: Anderson
2: it.
1: Anderson, probably. You know. Yeah. He's showing that. He is always showing those relative hacks like Frank Sinatra and Tony Bennett.
2: And Elvis.
1: And Elvis. and the guy that sings from the Door of the Sun. I'm trying to remember his name. Al Martino.
2: Yeah.
1: You know Al Martino?
2: Yeah, I do.
1: From The Godfather.
2: Ah.
1: He played Johnny Favor. He's the one. I don't know what I'm going to do. What am I going to do? You can act like a man. From that scene. That was Al Martino. And, of course.
2: But John trumped a lot.
1: Oh, he
2: and,
1: does.
2: And he was, that was his version, of course, with I Write the Songs.
1: Yeah, he certainly does. He writes the songs like Queen Elizabeth II, his tribute for Sinead O'Connor. His passionate anti-establishment lockdown.
2: Yes, and his song about money, and
1: he sings a lot about his woman.
2: Yep. Oh, he's all
1: the
2: heart.
1: Package. He's the full package.
2: He is. Well, but the another one of the full packages we tend to play on this show started off things with Apologetics.
1: Oh, yes. Their tribute to Akadaka, for those about to talk, speech pollutes you, which is, of course, the AC/DC's for those about to rock. We salute you. But it's funny. The rock is the devil's music, but so it says, but it doesn't stop Apologetics. That's funny.
2: Well, it's their bread and butter, really.
1: Jack Chick wouldn't be happy with them if he was alive. I can tell you that. I know my fundies. So it says, but now that brings our show to, and we quick to the next show. You've got to listen in because it's going to be it's going to be the show where we have the subscribe-a-thon.
2: It's our subscribers, our radiothon, epic. Lots to look forward to.
1: Yeah, well, semi-epic.
2: Epic-ish.
1: Epic-ish, yeah. Lots of prizes, so, you know, we'll give you all the spiel when we do it. But
2: we're going to leave you with a little taste of what you have to look forward to with our classic for this.
1: For young men about to get married.
2: Indeed.
1: You might want to listen to this. Vince Gill. Yeah, I corrected it. It's all right. I corrected
2: it. And his Notorious Cherry Bombs.
1: Yeah, and his Notorious Cherry Bombs. He's done that with the band. He's done that solo, so it's interchangeable. It's Hard to Kiss the Lips at Night that chew your ass out all day long. So that will be our tender reflection on relationships that we will close with.
2: And we hope you enjoy that, and we will catch you in a fortnight's time.
1: Bye.
2: Okay, bye.

Hey, swingers, it's Frank Bennett here, reminding you once again that 3D is a completely voluntary organization. So if you're an unsubscribed listener, cough up, or I'm sending the boys around.

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Yeah, if you like a break, we'll bring it back in a second. We'll bring it back in a second.

0: 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This is Jim and
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The limits of my sanity. 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I cut off your nuts and keep it separate. Contain the remainders. 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No motherfucking candy ass victimless crime. No victimless crime, no victimless crime. No victimless crime, just do it.

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1: Hola, ¿cómo estás? 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
1: I wrote my new song on a $5 bill, but I won't be able to sing it until I get hot on the trail for to pick up a track of the doodle

0: definitely will. You'll be hearing plenty more music. You definitely will. You'll be hearing plenty more music. You definitely will. You'll be hearing plenty more music. You definitely will. You'll be hearing plenty more music.
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Your friends give your patience, give it to you, love, come through. And then your message is made to solve. And things that make you wrong, and things that make governments who wanna be fucking you down. Today, I will be gone to the next chapter of how you feel there. The habit you should feel another moment that you need to look at. If you can't be fine, wait, but let's wait, because love is not happening as much. Let's make it wrong. From the start of the air, behind you, see that it's fine. The start getting big, the moment that you just get hot. So, go to you, let it go fair, take it, get off, and we're gonna understand. Right.

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0: 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Harold and
1: Rudy
0: with you through until 11 o'clock this morning. And we are... It's radiothon again.
1: It certainly is.
0: And so we'll be at you all morning to ask you to subscribe to keep the station on air. But before we get to that, we were listening to Fish Trap with Crayfish Samba from their Sea and Moon CD. We had Naomi Keat with Hand in Hand, Carla Genevieve with I Still Think About You, Ella Eon with Looking for Nothing from her Liminal Archive, and Solly Fern at the very end there with High Maintenance Into Halves EP. And that brings you up to date on what we've been listening to.
1: Yes, and as you said, Harold, it is a Radiothon 2026. It's here from the 14th, which is Friday, late Friday, through to the 23rd of August. And 3D Radio has been celebrating 47 years on air. Since 1979, we've been championing local music. 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
0: And just as a quickie, the people who subscribed from last Saturday through till 5 o'clock yesterday, and when Radiothon started, so Glenys from Kensington, James from Adelaide, Jen from Stepney, James from Bowden, Lucas from Rosewater, Lachlan from Goodwood, Rodney from Loxton, Tom from Flagstaff Hill, Alyssa from Kensington Gardens, Lara from Marion, Tim from Balmer Lodge subscribed the band Paraphernalia Wagon, Stephen from Bellevue Heights, Gail from Marden, Chad from South Brighton, Elk from Adelaide, Paris from Adelaide, Tristan from Adelaide, Jason from Welland, Alexander from Walkerville, Patrick from Kapunda, Sam from Norwood, Adrian from Plimpton, Dick from Hendon did an arts NFP subscription for Trasharama Films, and then Andrew from Kilburn subscribed the band Cherry Daisies, Mark from Mawson Lakes, and Lachlan from Goodwood.
1: So thank you to those. We've also had some subscribers that have come through since midnight until 8 a.m, so before Four Course Breakfast started. So let's do a shout-out to those as well. To Mark from Fruville, Greg from Monato, Evan from Malvern, taking the full house. Thanks, Evan. Bruce from Gawler, David from Evesham, and Judy from Largs Bay, another full house, and David from Parkside with a heaps full house subscription. We'll get into what are the general subscriptions and the full house and the heaps full house later on, but good to know that every subscriber does receive a subscriber pack and go into the prize draw, which we'll cover as well across the morning. And subscription rates remain unchanged since 2026. Our prices have not gone up this year.
0: Moving on, we've got Katoa with Butterfly House from their Out of the Dark EP. But just somebody rang as we went to air.
1: Yeah, that's
0: and,
1: right.
0: I think they were trying to be the first person on during the four-course breakfast, would be my guess. And if that was you, our phones person is back from down the corridor.
1: And we'll know all about it shortly.
0: And waiting to take your call. So let's hear from you.

0: You're listening to 3D Radio 93.7 FM, and in particular, you're listening to the Four Course Breakfast. Harold and Rudy with you this morning, and we were listening to, at the beginning of the bracket, Kotoa with Butterfly House from their Out of the Dark EP, the Genevieves with Sprinkler from a single, and the Sundials with Colours, and from their Rainbows and Colours EP. And, of course, it's Radiothon.
1: Once again.
0: Once again, Radiothon. And we just, this is when we ask you to subscribe and with run through the kinds of subscriptions. 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
1: And I'm excited about the guitar picks.
0: We've had guitar picks once before, but not for a while. Yeah. And then we've got a couple of other...
1: A few other packs as well. So if you want to add on to your individual subscription, would you still get all those items, the Depth Charge 25, the card, the guide, the stickers and picks, which you also get if you take out the Full House subscription for $105, a 3D Groovy Beats tee, that's the new Groovy Beetroot coloured t-shirt this year, the Groovy Beats tote bag, and the tote bags are back this year, so they're back in the Full House subscription due to popular demand, and the Groovy Beats stubby holder as well. So that's those. You can also, if you're a band, you can take the band Full House subscription and for $105, and you get all that as well. You can add on to that with the Heaps Full House subscription. So that's the Full House plus Heaps More. That's $170. What is the Heap? Well, it's all of the above, the t-shirt, the tote, the stubby holder, and all the things in the original pack, plus the 3D logo hoodie. So that's the Heaps Full House at $170. So lots of packs to choose from.
0: Yes. 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We have people waiting to take your call.
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0: Yes, the shop button, I think, is the one that you're more likely to find quickly. And moving on, we've got Fever Dream with Echo.

0: You're listening to 3D Radio 93.7 FM. Harold and Rudy with you this morning, and it's Radiothon. We'll come back to that in a moment, but we were listening then to Fever Dream with Echo, Sunsick Daisy with Bitter Start, and Greasy with Jeremy, bracket of three. The last five things we've played have been South Australian, which is one of the things we pride ourselves on at 3D, is that we support local music. And yeah,
1: we certainly do. We also like to be supported by local businesses.
0: Yeah.
1: Or local musicians and local businesses as well. So we'll be going through some of the long-term 3D radio sponsors and some of the prizes that they have contributed to the prize draw pack. A mountain of prizes available to those. If you subscribe during Radiothon, you do go in the draw to win one of these prizes, and they're not to be discounted as well.
0: So we've got the Metro Hotel at 48 Grote Street, Adelaide. Their prize for the draw is a golden ticket for every gig at the Metro for 12 months. It's a prize valued at more than $600. And the Hotel Metro are long-time supporters of 3D Radio, 130 years of great service. 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Metro's open for lunch and dinner 7 days a week. 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
1: Another one of our long-term 3D Radio sponsors with a prize in the draw is the Wheatsheaf Hotel at 39 George Street, Theberton. The Wheatsheaf are long-term supporters of 3D Radio. The Wheatsheaf Hotel has been keeping music live, beer real, wine independent, whiskey odd, and art public since 2003, and they are the home of Wheaty Brewing Corps. If you haven't been to the Wheaty before, think front bar, pool table, darts, quality brews, distinctive whiskies, original live music, monthly art exhibitions, plenty of couches, a real beer garden, a semi-enclosed dedicated band room, and open fires in winter. So give them a follow on Instagram or Facebook to see what's on at the Wheaty this week. And they have put in to the draw, the Wheatsheaf, a $50 pub voucher.
0: Gold supporters, Rerun Records, shop 32 and 35 Renaissance Arcade at 128 Rundle Mall, Adelaide, and just behind the Hotel Richmond off Rundle Mall. 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
1: That's an amazing prize. Here's another great prize from the Gov, a gold supporter as well in the gold category of prizes. The Gov are at 59 Port Road, Hindmarsh. They open for gigs, dining Wednesday through Sunday from 3 p.m. The prize the Gov have put into the draw is a golden ticket worth $600. That's $400 towards gigs and $200 towards food and the bar. And that's valid for 1 year from the time you've claimed the prize. The Gov are Adelaide's home of live music and proud supporters of 3D Radio. The Tonkin family have been at the helm since 1993, establishing the Gov as Adelaide's leading live music venue. Between the regular local bands playing in the front bar and the world-class musicians featured in the venue, you can catch live music from Wednesday through to Sunday. Visit the Gov for live music, sensational food, a huge range of drinks, and an open fire during the winter. What more could you want? They have been proudly pokey-free for 170 years. Good to hear. Visit thegov.com.au to check out the gig guide, and you show them some and show them some love, and give them a follow on Instagram or Facebook.
0: I'm just going to drop in one more. We've got another gold supporter, Hobbledehoy Records, and they are an independent South Australian record label releasing carefully curated Australian and international music. The label is currently preparing a new album from acclaimed Australian songwriter Holly Throsby with her new single Gallery, which is out now. And their prize for the draw is 5 record packs. So that's 5 prize packs for the draw. Canvas tote bag, Hobbledehoy stickers, Hobbledehoy vinyl, Holly Throsby, team, vinyl The Remotes, ready for it, vinyl Blue Line Medic, a working title in green, vinyl Brie Van Rijk, Superclusters, more vinyl 14 Nights at Sea, Artifacts with Black Maps, and some CDs, This Will Destroy You, their Tunnel Blanket, Def Cult with Auras, Beck Stevens, Why Don't You Just, and Jamie Hay, King of the Sun. They've got 5 packs in there.
1: Ooh, for, okay.
0: For the draw. And moving on, we've got Unicorn with Sweet Ride.

0: 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It's Radiothon. We've got a trickle of people phoning in to support us by taking up memberships or subscriptions, rather, and buying merchandise and all of those sorts of things. We'll come back with a list of people who've rung in a little while. But we had Unicorn with Sweet Ride, The Hard-Ons with Raining, brackets Korean, from their Korean Language mini album, and we finished up with the Mushniks, Words to the Effect Of, from their single, another South Australian group.
1: And it's, as it's 9 o'clock, it's time for the weather. So let's have a look at what you can expect out there today if you're in the Adelaide area. Adelaide is expecting a maximum of 17 degrees. It's a partly cloudy day, with there is a 10% chance of some rain. We still have some protection recommended from 10:30 a.m. to 2 p.m. The UV index is predicted to reach 4, which is moderate. So the chance of morning fog is there as well, and some light winds becoming east to southeasterly, 15 to 20 kilometres in the late evening. Around the metro area, Adelaide is hitting a top of 17, or so is Elizabeth, Glenelg and Noarlunga. Mount Barker, a maximum of 15 today. Sunday, tomorrow the 16th of August, overnight low of 9, a maximum of 17, a cloudy day with a 10% chance of rain. Monday the 17th, a minimum of 9, maximum of a 20 with a possible shower, 40% chance of that, with but only up to 1 millimetre. And Tuesday the 18th of August, a minimum of 11, maximum of 19. Showers will be increasing, a 90% chance of that rain, 1 to 6 millimetres for Tuesday, as a partly cloudy day.
0: And moving through on through the week, Wednesday is 12 overnight, heading for 19. Possible rainfall in the 1 to 7 mil bracket, with a 90% chance of getting that. Thursday, 9 overnight, heading for 17 with a shower or two, 70% of up to 9 millimetres of rain. And Friday, the 21st of August, 9 overnight, heading for 15 with a shower or two in the 0 to 3 mil bracket, and a 70% chance of getting that. We've been following the reservoir levels.
1: It's been a good week for reservoirs.
0: It's been a good week for reservoirs. So Mount Bold, which is our biggest one, has a 46.4 gigalitre capacity, 46.4. Their volume today is 43.6. And last year, they were only 25.1 gigalitres. So they're 94% full today.
1: Wow.
0: South Para, the second largest, 44.8 gigalitres is the capacity. Volume today was, I looked them up yesterday, so this was for the 14th of July, so a bit more with rain overnight. But they were up to 31.3 gigalitres as opposed to 19.3 last year. So they're sitting at 70% full. Maiponga, the third largest, their capacity is 27.6 gigalitres. Their volume yesterday was 20.3 gigalitres as opposed to 16.1 last year. And so they're up to 74%. And Hope Valley, the smallest one at 2.9 gigalitres, is sitting at 2.4 as opposed to 2 last year, and they're 81% full. And overall, the total reservoirs level on the 14th of August 2026, they were 79% full. 14th of August last year, they were 54% full. So we're obviously getting more rain.
1: Yeah, a good winter for rain.
0: Yeah, and remember, we're on the Radiothon, and you could give us a call, and we'll give you a rundown in the next time we're on air of the people who have subscribed recently. But in the meantime, we've got Eric Rico and Aaron Buku with Summer in G-Town, the Inkswell remix.

0: 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We were playing then Frenzy with Unapologetically Me, a single. And yeah.
1: Yes, it's Radiothon time. We quickly tell you that that was a different track than we.
0: Than I announced I was going to play. Yeah. So we'll have that one in a moment. And we. 3D, if you're wanting to subscribe, go to 3dradio.com on the web and look for sales, shops, merchandise.
1: Subscribe and donate, shop, whatever, however you find it.
0: No, it's sales, I think. And 8363-3937 if you want to give us a call, 8363-3937. We have trained operators waiting.
1: We do. And thank you for those who've already subscribed, whether by phone or jumping online and subscribing since the Four Course Breakfast commenced at 8 o'clock. So big thanks to Phil from North Adelaide, Chris from Glanville, Wesley from Craigburn Farm, and Jason from Anulla in the Northern Territory. Thank you
0: very
1: much.
0: Good on you, Jason. And I announced Eric Rico and Erin Buku with their Summer in Cheetown, and that's what I'm hoping to play now.

0: You're listening to the Four Course Breakfast, Harold and Rudy with you through this morning through till 11 on our radiothon, the first of two radiothon weekends for us. And radiothon's the time we ask you to subscribe, buy merchandise, all of those things. We'll come back to that in a moment. But we were listening there to the first song in the bracket was Eric Rico and Aaron Buku with Summer in Cheetown. The Inkswell remix featuring Aaron Buku and Marley Love. And then the second one was Brooke Rogers with Luau featuring Roberta Silva and Onge.
1: Now, we were talking earlier about some of the gold promoters who are provided prizes for the pack. So if you go and subscribe during Radiothon at either 3dradio.com or giving us a call at 8363 3937, you will go into the draw to win one of the fabulous prizes. Those for individuals is what we're going through at the moment. So
0: you're on the gold ones.
1: Yes, I am. Sorry, we're up to Mr. V. So Mr. V Music is at 115 Semaphore Road, Semaphore, open 7 days from 10 a.m. They have provided a prize for the pack of a vinyl pack, which is 6 albums, 1 12-inch EP, and a $100 gift voucher, which is approximate value of $395. They've also given a second prize pack, which is a CD 7-inch single pack, which is 8 albums, 1 CD single, 2 7-inch singles, and a $100 gift voucher, and that's an approximate value of $295. That's 2 prizes for the draw. The owner, Vic, is Mr. V Music. Vic has been living every music-loving person's dream of working in and operating record stores for 30 years.
0: It's a while, isn't it?
1: It is. An institution on Semaphore Road, Semaphore, since 2001, Mr. V stocks a huge selection of new and second-hand CDs and vinyl. Follow Mr. V on Instagram to see the star pick of the week. Visit Facebook to see what's new in store this week. Mr. V are open 7 days from 10 a.m. till 6 p.m.
0: The Duckstock Music Festival and the Duckstock Festival site at Wollonga in South Australia have given four prizes for the draw, 4 double passes valued at $358 for each double pass. And Duckstock Music and Camping Festival, established in 2020, held annually on the first weekend in December in the picturesque hills of Wollonga. Dramatic backdrop of Gulf St. Vincent and McLaren Vale Wine District, audience of all ages, under big skies, treated to music, dance and local hospitality. Adam Page, Wanderers, Galonka, The Yearlings, Dojo Rise, The Emeralds and Don Morrison's Raging Thirst have all performed there. 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
0: Moving on to silver supporters, the Capri Theatre at 141 Goodwood Road, Goodwood, have given us 3 prizes for the draw, 3 double passes valid for any general session at the Capri Theatre. 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It houses the Theatre Organ Society's unique world-class theatre pipe organ. 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The Capri is also available to hire for corporate events, seminars, award nights, private screenings, school productions, and more. Or you may want to consider this venue for your next fundraiser. As a not-for-profit organisation run mostly by volunteers, they're eager to help other similar organisations in our community. If you haven't visited the Capri, do yourself a favour and pop in and give them a follow on their socials.
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0: Moving on, we've got My Cherie with 5 years.